0: if people are doubting how far you can go, go so far that you can't hear them anymore.
1: Love that.
2: Amen, brother.
0: I mean, that's also like throwing a finger up in the air at them, isn't it?
1: Yeah.
2: I like it.
1: You do you.
0: I'm throwing this at you. Going so far, can't hear you.
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1: Allison is on the line with us. So you moved back in with your parents, and now they're stricter than when you were a kid. Tell me about why you moved back in.
2: Yeah, so I moved back in with my parents after college just to save some money, and somehow it actually does feel like they're stricter now than when I was, like, actually in high school. It's because, like, okay, so my parents are constantly checking my location and question me about it. Like, okay, literally the other day I walked into the door and they were like, why were you there for 20 minutes? And I'm sitting there like, I'm an adult. So I don't know. Eventually I turned off my location because it was stressing me out. But now they're offended and acting like I'm hiding something. And part of me gets that I'm living under their roof, but I also feel like I should still have some privacy. So I don't know. I know parents can make up rules when you're living at home, but I also feel like, can I set my own boundaries?
1: I think when you decide you're going to go back, you're going to have to handle some of the things that they may do that might drive you crazy as an adult.
3: Yeah.
2: Okay, so you don't think I should say anything to them, or I can't really set my own boundaries?
1: You probably can't set your own boundaries, but you can say something to them, or you could think about, like, what are the moves in the next year or year and a half to get you out?
3: Yeah.
1: Let it motivate
2: you.
3: And just suck it up.
1: All right. Well, okay. Good luck.
2: Thank you so much. I appreciate
1: Thanks,
2: it.
1: Thanks, Allison. You got it.
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9: Hi, good morning. 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
9: 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We failed the Ticketmaster War, so I'm so grateful. 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
1: Tristany, I already loved your kids, but this makes me love them even more. They've got good taste. Somebody chose American Idol over Bluey.
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0: 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Seacrest here and Sissany. Finally, the kids have come to the right place. They made a choice when it comes to their programming of what they like. Do they actually like Idol over Bluey?
1: So this was not. This had nothing to do with the twins. This is about Savea, the four-year-old.
0: It's not the whole family. It's just one so far.
1: Not the whole family. Just one so far. Okay.
0: We'll take one at a time.
1: The twins were like in their rooms reading. It was bedtime, and Savea, I said, "Look, you can watch one episode of Bluey, and then that's it. You can watch it right here in my bedroom while I'm getting ready for bed and brushing my teeth." And I like realized that she turned on American Idol when I was like in the bathroom. So I let her watch like 20 minutes, and then Michael comes in, and I'm still in the bathroom doing my nighttime routine, my creams and all that stuff. And Michael's like, "Savea, like, it's time for bed. Mommy said Bluey. It's been 20 minutes now. It's time for bed." She goes, "But I want to watch American Idol, Daddy." And she's crying and she's throwing like a whole tantrum. And he's like, "This is a 3-hour finale. Like, you're not watching this."
0: We hook you in. We hook you. The results are coming up in 2.5 hours.
1: Yeah, it's like, no, but she was so invested and she was so excited
0: about it. Was Michael any help or was he also watching?
1: No, he turned the TV off. He's like, "It's time for bed." Look, and so we all ended up watching it this past Friday night together as a family. And it was really good because the kids, it was spoiled for me right out the gate. Like that night I turned on Instagram and I was like, "Man, now I know who won."
0: Well, a couple of things here. Number one, you should know, I did whisper in her ear when she was at American Idol, "Please fight with mommy over the finale and watch the whole thing. It's going to make her happy and she'll give you sweets."
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Kiss 108. You guys remember Weird Al Yankovic, the music comedy genius known for parody tracks like Eat It and Amish Paradise? He's making a comeback on Broadway. Dare to be Stupid, the Weird Al musical, will feature Al's own songs and is developed by Moulin Rouge director Alex Timbers. Actually, we'll go see that. Kiss 108.

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1: You guys didn't notice something new about me?
2: Oh, jeez.
3: Yes, you have a crawler.
2: What's a crawler?
3: But on her ear.
1: Oh, no, it has nothing to do with...
2: I can't see that ear.
1: It has
2: That's
1: nothing
2: not
1: to do with what's on me. It has something to do that I knew I did with my hair.
3: And wasn't it's been that
1: like,
3: on you?
1: Yeah, but it's been like this all weekend, and on Friday, nobody noticed the whole show.
3: Okay, do you need attention? Is that what this is about?
2: I don't know. Yeah, what's happening? What's happening
3: at home?
2: What's
3: going on? How can we help you? We're here to help. If you need the spotlight.
1: My husband was gone all weekend.
3: All right.
1: So
3: we're Tanya. Yeah. This hour is all about you, okay?
1: Yeah.
3: This is the celebration of you being Tanya. So your hair is what? Just what is it?
2: Is it blonder?
1: Much
2: blonder.
1: Yeah,
2: I knew that, obviously.
3: Yeah. But we don't want to say anything.
2: Yeah.
3: Because you want it to be subtle. So if we say, oh my gosh, it's blonder like you did to me, it's almost like offensive. So the fact that we didn't notice, they did a great job.
2: I think so. It just means you're maintaining.
1: Natural.
2: Yeah.
1: Okay.
3: Like,
1: okay.
3: When you do your hair or your chin or whatever it is you're going to do over the weekend, you want to come back and have people go, something's different, but I'm not quite sure
2: what. Yeah, you just kind of have like a glow.
3: Yeah, you don't want to like pinpoint what it is.
1: Right. Okay.
3: All right. Well, we're all about you, Tanya, right now.
1: Yeah,
3: so thank you.
2: Think
3: good
2: of
3: to
2: the
3: have
2: next
3: you,
2: thing
3: Tanya,
2: you
3: back. Yeah, I can't wait.
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1: Tanya, the question is, keeping your love life a complete secret, the new power move.
2: Ugh. I hope so.
3: I had a feeling you were going to like this report.
2: I hope it
3: is. So, Olivia Jade, she did her first real interview in 6 years. If you don't remember Olivia Jade, she is the influencer daughter of Lori Loughlin, a.k.a. Aunt Becky from Full House. She was at the center of the whole college admissions scandal back in 2019.
4: Oh, yeah.
3: Okay. So, since then, she's basically gone quiet, and she's been on and off dating Jacob Elordi from Euphoria. She's now 26 and launching her own makeup line. So, she sat down with Bustle. Of course, they asked her about Jacob Elordi and her dating life, and her answer is, I will never speak on it ever. That part of my life, I'm a completely closed book. I'm just going to be a mystery. So, period. She shut the door. She didn't even crack it. I think people are starting to kind of move into the direction of keeping their love lives secret, like complete secret, and Olivia Jade is on board.
1: Yeah, me too.
3: But you don't really
4: How
3: keep
4: long
3: it a
4: have you been keeping your recent love life secret?
3: Yeah, I was like, I don't think you keep your love life secret.
4: Well, this one, this current
1: then
4: one.
1: Then it's working, if you don't think so.
4: Yeah. Okay, so you're not going to answer my question.
3: Yeah,
1: why would I answer? It's the power move to not answer the question. Like, didn't you just hear the report?
3: Yeah.
1: What's wrong with you guys?
3: Oh, this is going to backfire on us, major.
1: I mean, I'm just listening to the show, trying to do what I'm told to do. And there you go.
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1: Checking off the boxes on your to-do list can be a great feeling. 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
6: Olivia Rodrigo.
7: It was very hard, Mikey, for me to count up the amount of entries, but it had to have been 20 to 30,000.
8: Whoa.
7: If I had,
8: oh, yeah.
7: Whoa. So many great talkbacks. Nama in Shrewsbury, good morning.
9: Hi, good morning. 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
7: How many talkbacks did you leave in total?
9: A lot.
10: Well, your consistency has paid off.
9: Oh, my God, thank you. I'm so grateful. We failed the Ticketmaster War, so I'm so grateful. Thanks, guys. I had you guys in my pocket. 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
8: Where's the most awkward spot you left to talk back?
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7: Oh, you got to be quiet in the library.
9: Yeah. 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
7: Have a great time.
9: Thank you, guys.
7: You're very welcome.
9: Forever.
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1: So my niece and I played this game. 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She's like, would you rather? 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
1: Would you rather swim in a pool or the ocean? 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

0: 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See Chris with you. So do you take the lead or have to take the lead when ordering at a restaurant with your friends or your partner? Or do you sort of sit back and let someone else take the wheel? Travis Kelce shared a highlight from his romantic getaway to London with Taylor. It was an Indian food hotspot, and Travis admits he didn't know much about the cuisine, so he deferred to Taylor and their friends and learned letting go of the menu is such a power move. He dubbed it, quote, one of the most surprising meals he's ever had. He says, every dish, I didn't ask a single question. I just dove in. I didn't really understand what I was ordering, so I kind of went with what the table ordered, and it all worked out. I could go either way on that. Like, if you know the good stuff on the menu, then you go for it, and you take the lead. But if you don't, let somebody else who's been there and knows about it take the lead.
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1: With the new hit list, I'm Crystal Rosas. When's the last time you went off for a run? Maybe it was this morning. Maybe you're doing a late night run. If you're Harry Styles, you're trying to do it every single day. He was on the cover of Runner's World. Yeah, no, he really is a runner. Like that, too. New music, Harry Styles. It's called American Girls for you right now on the new hit list.

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0: 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Was poppin'. Happy Monday night. You know what we do this hour right here on the new hit list. Make sure you know what's up in the new music world. Let's see what we have coming up. Some One Republic. I'm obsessed with it. Olivia Rodrigo, duh. BTS, who's gonna perform for the halftime for the first FIFA World Cup halftime show. Did you see that? And more's on the way. 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
1: 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Bella Kay here. 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Here she is. I love it.

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1: Hey, Crystal, this is Alyssa, and I just had to leave a talk back. Crystal, that last track, I was just vibing. 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The new hit list is everything to me.
0: You're so sweet. I'm glad you liked it. More like that on the way. That new Tyla and Zara is so good. Taylor Swift, Bruno Mars, Tame Impala. 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

0: there's something you could do. You could do it tomorrow if you wanted to. That'll help you live longer.
1: We're all trying to live our longest life, so let us help you out. Excited to talk about this next.

0: And I think it's something Mike has probably never in his life done.
1: Oh, never done.
0: No,
2: never.
0: I thought it was going to be a positive about me. No, well, it could be because since you haven't done this, you still have time to, you know, extend your life. So they say if you appreciate art, you'll live longer. Oh. What they say is you want to go to art galleries and the theater and hang out and just take it all in.
1: Yeah.
0: Supposedly that'll speed up your ability to live long. Yes.
2: You don't remember our childhood? I was an artist.
0: Mike and the artist.
2: I had private art lessons.
0: Yep.
2: I had a card that was sold to like Hallmark. If anybody, I'm living to 200.
1: But you need to go to the gallery.
2: Yeah. My artwork might be up there.
0: Imagine that. We walk in, young Mikey B's picture of that flower he drew when he was 6 years old.
1: Wow.
0: Bam, right there.
3: Amazing. Oh, my goodness.
0: Hey, Mikey's the reason people are living longer. That piece of artwork, when people see
2: I'll see you at an art gallery near you soon.
1: Good job, Mikey B.
3: One thing happens when you go to an art gallery or a theater. You have to shut up and just appreciate the art. And so maybe there's something to, like, you know what? You live longer when you don't talk as much.
2: No, joke's on me.
1: Then we're all going to die.
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18: Another gray day. 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
19: Or we could clean.
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19: What if we
3: wipe the counters with Clorox disinfecting wipes?
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0: It's Mikey V every afternoon on Kiss 108. Got my big bro, my actual brother, Frankie V with me and our bestie Gianna.
1: Every night we love to spread those positive vibes with you.
0: Kayla, why are you smiling?
2: I'm visiting with my mother.
0: Oh, what are you guys up to? You're visiting like from out of town?
2: Yes.
3: What are you doing with mom? What's the big plans?
2: Today we are actually going to go see the Michael movie.
1: Yes.
0: I think we've all seen the movie, right?
1: Yes, and I want to go see it again. Yeah.
3: Guilty as charged. I have not seen it yet.
0: Really?
1: Frankie.
3: I know. I have to get to it. But it's not about me. So where are you going to see it? What are you excited for? Are you going to have some popcorn?
2: Well, I've seen it. So I want her to see it with me because it brought up so many memories of childhood.
0: That's perfect. Yeah. Well, it's awesome. You've seen it already. So you're bringing your elders. Me and Gianna have seen it. We'll bring our elder Frankie to go see it.
3: I'm going home. Bye.
0: Just kidding.
1: We're not.
0: Keep spreading positive vibes. I appreciate you riding home with the V-Bros.
2: It's always fun to, you know, listen to you guys and have fun with you. So I'm glad you've invited me to be your fourth.

0: 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It's Mikey V alongside my big bro, Frankie V and Gianna.
1: Summer's around the corner if you want your relationship to last.
0: There's one thing you want to do at least once a week. It will make sure that your relationship lasts long. We'll share that with you next.

0: type.
1: It's Mikey V on Kiss 108. My big bro, Frankie V and Gianna. Hey, Erica, are you married?
2: Yes, I am married.
1: You are married. Mikey's married. Gianna's basically married. I say that all the time. There's one thing you can do with your partner to make sure your marriage and your relationship lasts a long time. One simple thing. And as I think about this, Mikey may have done this before. I don't think Gianna actually does this.
3: Uh-oh.
1: One simple thing you can do. Any guesses as to what it is?
2: Okay. Great communication.
1: Communicating is good, but that's not what we're looking
3: one
1: for.
3: It's thing even bigger than that. That I've done once?
1: At least once, I think. And this is something that you probably communicate while you do it.
4: My original guess was off the table from everything you're saying, Frankie, because I was going to say don't have kids.
1: Don't have kids. No, see, kids, you know, as a dad, I think it's brought us closer. It gives us, you know, a common bond.
4: Okay.
1: The baby.
3: I don't know. Give it, spill the beans.
4: Spill it.
1: So couples that cook together. Stay long together in the relationships. They say because you're in close quarters when you're cooking, there's lots of chances for frustrations to happen. That's where you learn each other a little bit more and give each other space. And, you know, Gianna might be like, no, I like it more spicy. So, you know, you try her spices. Mikey might be like, you know what? I'm on my diet. I would like to remove some of these carbs. So you work together to create a meal. And at the very end, you guys
3: for the record,
1: one, yes.
3: How that sounded, me and Gianna are not dating. So we're not in the kitchen together with our separate spouses.
4: Separate spouses.
3: Just want to clarify that one.
4: Right.
1: However, I would love for the two of you to come together and cook me lunch tomorrow.
4: We probably should.
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0: 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It's Mikey V and my big bro, Frankie V, and our bestie, Gianna.
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0: True story. It's almost like a warning. Mm-hmm. I will explain what just happened.

0: 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Got my big bro, my actual brother, Frankie V with me and our bestie Gianna.
1: We're joined by Christina.
2: Yeah, and this video that went viral, Christina, at a McDonald's may make you never eat fast food again.
3: Oh my God, what is it? Is it the chicken?
2: No.
4: What is it?
2: It's even worse. The issue is the employee.
4: Whoa.
3: Oh boy.
2: She posted a video. It went completely viral, but she takes French fries.
5: Yeah.
2: No lie, goes, says into the camera, oh, you want French fries today? Puts them in her mouth.
4: Mm-hmm.
2: And then you see him take them out.
5: No.
2: Put them right into a McDonald's container that you would assume she then serves to a customer.
3: Oh, my God. What is wrong with people? Like, is she employed still? Please tell me now.
2: She is not employed anymore, and she's going to be getting some serious criminal charges.
1: Yeah, also, I want to call her out by name because I saw this story. Her name's Kaylee Santos. Okay. She's the manager of that McDonald's, or she was, rather.
3: What? Yeah. The manager?
1: Girl's young. She's 22 years old, so clearly she was having a day.
5: Maybe she was trying to help out the people that don't like too much salt. You know, sometimes they do have a lot of salt like in their fries. Maybe
3: no,
5: she's like,
3: I don't think that's it.
5: Not just maybe,
3: she was
5: no.
3: Just trying. Frankie. I think she was just trying to be rude.
2: Well, when she goes to court for her criminal charges, Frankie can be her attorney.
5: Yeah. No, I swear, Honor. Judge. Yeah, Your Honor, she had summer's right around the corner, and we know that sodium causes bloating. We didn't want our customers to be bloated, so I was trying to help them out.
2: Yeah, and my germs are building their immunity system.
4: That's crazy.
2: Christina, thank you for joining the conversation. But we will continue it. We're curious, what's the dumbest thing you've ever done at a job you had? Maybe back in the day, maybe recently. What's that one thing you've done at work? You're like, I probably should not have done that.
1: Yeah.
2: Hit us up on Instagram at VBros on air. We'll talk about that next inside group chat.
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1: This video went viral of a McDonald's worker putting the French fries in her own mouth and then serving them to a customer.
0: The video's up on her Instagram, at VBros on air. Somebody did comment saying she served it to her ex-girlfriend.
1: Yeah.
0: Not sure if that makes it better or worse.
1: Gross.
0: But Kerry, have you ever done anything dumb at work?
2: Yeah, I have. A little naughty, actually. I hooked up with one of the cooks.
0: One of the cooks at a restaurant you work at? Okay.
1: Yeah. Wow.
0: Like, at work or at, like, home after work?
2: No, like, upstairs in the event room. There was no event except for us.
0: Hey, you know what?
1: That's the event. Yeah. Century.
0: But I'll give you credit. That doesn't affect any of your customers, I don't think.
2: No, no one saw us.
3: Probably made for better food. The chef got excited, came on downstairs. Like, let me cook up some good burgers. Let's go. You want some fries? I got you.
1: As long as you guys wash your hands after, it's fine.
0: Maybe even showered. Who knows? Mm-hmm. We'll continue the conversation. We do have that McDonald's video up, too, on our Instagram, at VBros on air.

0: It's Mikey V on Kiss 108. My big bro, Frankie V and Gianna.
1: We've been talking about this viral video of a McDonald's worker putting fries in her mouth and then serving them to somebody.
0: Pretty dumb mistake, but now we have Curtis on hold. He made a $230,000 mistake.
1: Oh, boy.
0: Let him tell his story next.

0: 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It's Mikey V alongside my big bro, Frankie V, and our bestie Gianna.
1: We're talking about this viral video of a girl that worked at a McDonald's.
0: Yeah.
1: She literally filmed herself picking up the fries, putting them in her mouth, putting them in the fry container, and serving them to a customer.
0: The video of this is up on our Instagram, at VBrosOnAir. Somebody has commented saying it was her ex-girlfriend that she gave these french fries to.
1: Ew.
0: Curtis, what is the dumbest thing you've ever done at work?
2: Okay, so I worked in luxury jewelry for like 25 years. Mm-hmm. And so I sold like really big diamonds. And I was showing a 6-carat round brilliant diamond. It was about $230,000.
1: Jeez.
2: And it was in the tweezers, and I bumped something, and this diamond flipped out of the tweezers and went right down the blouse of the woman that was looking at the
0: diamond. Does that mean it's hers now?
3: Yeah, right?
2: So I thought I was going to get a for sure sale, but we had to have one of the ladies in the office take her to the bathroom.
1: I would have said, that's fate. Yeah. That's my diamond.
0: Yeah,
1: it jumped right onto me.
2: Yeah. And it's so funny because the husband was so proud that the diamond didn't fall right through.
1: Wow.
3: Does your boss know that happened?
2: Yes. Oh, gosh. When a $230,000 diamond goes missing real quick, everyone knows.
0: We will continue the conversation. And we had that McDonald's video up. It's all on our Instagram, at VBrosOnAir.
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0: Kiss 108. It's Mikey V, my big bro, Frankie V, and our bestie Gianna. Clarissa, do you believe in full moon and the craziness that ensues?
1: Honestly, I do think I believe in that. Some of my lady friends do get a little extra crazy around the full moon time.
0: Mikey, you believe in Gianna does, right? You believe in the moon?
2: I do indeed. Yeah.
0: So Mikey's gotten back and forth. So we're in the middle of moon madness right now.
2: Yeah, we are.
0: Moon madness. So check this out. We had talked about this, but there was a full moon on May 1st, the flower moon. We had mentioned that briefly, but on May 31st, coming up at the end of the month, is going to be the blue moon. It's one of the few times you actually get two full moons in one month. It only happens once every 3 years.
2: Uh-oh.
0: And if you believe
1: and
0: full moons causing craziness, expect the rest of this month to have people being crazy, causing erratic issues at work,
2: mm-hmm.
0: even possible violent behaviors. Now, for the pet owners,
2: they
0: say both cats and dogs may begin to go crazy and nuts over the next couple of weeks as we get closer to the second full moon this month, the blue moon on the 31st.
1: Oh, my goodness. See, that makes sense why all of my friends are having issues this month.
0: Oh, boy. I mean, besides the violence, it just sounds very exciting to me.
2: Exciting?
0: Yeah.
2: This is not exciting.
3: A lot of craziness, a lot of drama.
2: No. Everyone's going to be off their rocker. My cat's already started going insane in the middle of the night, so she's being affected by the moon as it is.
0: They'll say if you're in labor, you could possibly pop sometime this month. It speeds up the labor process. A lot of babies are born during these full moon times, especially during the moon madness of the month of May.
1: Wow. Yeah, I don't know that there's any violence going on in my friends' lives, but a lot of drama this month.
3: Is anybody pregnant?
1: Not that I know of.
3: Nah, then it should be good.
2: I'm never going to get pregnant around a full moon.
3: You don't even want kids anyways.
2: Not right now.
3: Well, Clarissa, thank you so much for hanging every night with the V-Bros.
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0: It's Mikey V every afternoon on Kiss 108. Got my big bro, my actual brother, Frankie V with me and our bestie, Gianna. Natasha, do you have any kids?
1: I do, yes. They're a pain.
0: How many kids do you have?
1: I have two.
0: You have two, and they're pains. Do they lie at all?
1: Yeah, they do. Oh, my God.
0: Okay, good. No, that's a good thing. That's a good thing. So check this out. They're going to be very successful when they get older.
1: By lying? Yeah, to by their lying. Mother?
0: To their mother, probably mostly to their mother. Check this out. So they did a research study, and they found out that skills needed to tell a convincing lie, such as quick thinking, the ability to use information to your own advantage, demonstrates a high-functioning brain. If they can think quickly and lie to mom, that means down the road, all those things will help better make them successful in their job. That quick thinking, that ability to just work from their toes. So this is actually a good thing that your kids lie
2: to you. Might cheat in their spouse, but they have a great job.
0: Yeah, they'll be very successful.
1: Oh, boy. Maybe that quick thinking will teach them to clean their rooms.
3: She'll take it.
0: Yeah. And do the dishes. There we go. And get all their homework done. We got you.
3: Oh, my God.

0: 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It's Mikey V alongside my big bro, Frankie V and Gianna.
1: It's almost time for Mommy V Mondays.
0: Our very own mom, the preschool teacher she is, joins the show next.

0: 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My big bro, Frankie V and Gianna.
1: It is time for Mommy V Mondays.
0: Our very own mom, the preschool teacher she is, joins the show every Monday. And mom, what do you got for us tonight?
2: Well, I had a really good night's sleep last night. And do you know that when you have a good night's sleep, your brain has a night shift. It cleans itself in the lymphatic system. It flushes out all the waste while you sleep.
0: Makes sense. Sleep's very important. Where does it flush it out to?
2: It flushes out to a beautiful brain that can think better. No Alzheimer's or old timers.
1: Oh.
2: So since I can think better today, I thought I went out early this morning to go bird watching because my cat loves to look at the birds. and I realized that birds are much more louder in the morning.
1: Mm-hmm.
2: And especially during, we're in peak bird singing season because they're mating.
0: Ooh.
2: So those noises at 5 a.m., the birds outside my window that wake the cat up, are actually screaming, date me.
0: Oh, wow.
3: Okay.
1: All right.
0: That's how Gianna found her boyfriend, Jake.
1: Yeah, pretty much, honestly. Wasn't that early in the morning, though.
2: Well, I watched my birds mating this morning, and it was great.
0: Oh.
2: And I thought they only sang loudly in the city because the city is noisy. But nope, they sing loudly in my backyard.
0: Give them some peace and quiet.
1: That's where it's at.
0: Don't interrupt them.
2: I didn't. I just watched them. And Sunday was World, by the way, yesterday was World Baking Day.
0: Okay.
2: And did you know that baking actually reduces stress?
0: It makes sense because you're excited for what's coming next. Yes. You're like, oh, a lot of sugar and butter.
1: Also, that's what we all did during the pandemic. Everyone was baking.
2: True. And the smell of baked goods, it's so good, right?
1: Yeah.
2: Well, I decided to make banana bread. And I didn't want to use eggs. So do you know that you can replace an egg with a banana?
0: Did not.
1: So I knew that.
0: Did you?
1: Healthy alternative.
0: Okay. But does a banana bread already have bananas?
2: Right. So you add one more and you don't have to add an egg.
0: Oh, wow.
1: Egg-free banana bread.
0: Got it. Good
2: so that's know. What I made and it came out so moist.
0: All right. We're headed to mom's house to watch mating birds.
3: Yes.
0: And eat banana bread.
1: Life all right.
2: Good morning. Door will be open. Just come on in, grab a piece of bread, and go sit out back with the cat.
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6: It was very hard, Mikey, for me to count up the amount of entries, but it had to have been 20 to 30,000.
0: Whoa.
6: So many great talkbacks. Nama in Shrewsbury, good morning.
7: Hi, good morning. Thanks, you guys, for doing this contest.
6: How many talkbacks did you leave in total?
7: A lot.
8: Well, your consistency has paid off.
7: Oh, my God. Thank you. I'm so grateful. We failed the Ticketmaster War. So I'm so grateful. Thank you, guys. I had you guys in my pocket. I just had you everywhere, wherever I went, all the time.
0: Where's the most awkward spot you left to talk back?
7: The library.
6: Oh, you got to be quiet in the library.
7: Yeah.
0: I'm in the library.
7: Yeah. That was hard.
6: Have a great time.
7: Thank you, guys.
6: You're very welcome.
7: Forever.
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1: Stephanie, do you ever toss a piece of gum in your mouth before you go on a first date?
2: Always. You know, you might end up getting a little kiss, a little smooch, and you don't want that breath to, you know, stop things.
1: It's so true. Now, before you pop gum in your mouth, we have to check something, okay?
2: Okay.
1: Double check it's not a sugar-free piece of gum.
2: You don't want to eat too many sugar-free things. I actually did a couple of sugar-free mints, and the next thing I know, I was having stomach issues.
0: Yes.
3: Is that why? Is that what happens?
1: See, you've been there. I'm getting at that. Yeah, sugar-free gum. We've heard about sugar-free candy causing issues with your stomach and causing maybe to get gassy. They say that sugar-free gum will cause you to be gassy. So before you pop that gum or those mints, if they're sugar-free, could actually cause your date to go the wrong way instead of the right way before that kiss at the end of the night.
2: Right. So then who cares about the kiss? Because you're going to be living in the bathroom all night.
0: You're trading the bad breath for the rest, I guess. I'm not sure.
3: I'm mind blown right now.
0: Yeah, because I've always gotten sugar-free gum.
1: Yep.
3: Uh-oh.
1: That's why you've had the worst guess.
2: Be careful of that.
3: Studio's stinky sometimes.
0: Hi, that's a lie.
3: Sorry.
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0: Oh, there you go.
3: This is always a good thing until you have too many drinks and then you all start just complaining about life. You ever notice that? Like after a few drinks, everybody just becomes so angry.
1: Well, then when they're out of town friends, you have months and months of drama to catch up on. A lot.
0: I don't know what kind of friends you guys have. Hey, and nevertheless, wherever it goes, enjoy your night and thank you so much, fellas. Positive vibes with the V-Bros.

0: Him and I.
1: 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My big bro, Frankie V and Gianna.
2: Before you go to work tomorrow, there's one thing you're going to want to know about your coworkers.
1: Just want to throw out there. It is nasty.
2: Gross.
1: I'm going to talk about that next. 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

0: 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It's Mikey via alongside my big bro, Frankie V, and our bestie, Gianna.
1: Joanna, I'm going to ask you a serious question, okay?
2: Okay.
1: Do you brush your teeth every morning before you head to work?
2: I brush my teeth 99% of the time before I go to work.
1: So you're admitting every
2: couple
1: other
2: days
1: night.
2: I've woken up really late, and it's like, okay, that's 10 extra seconds that I can, like, get out the door.
3: 10 seconds? This was brush your teeth for 2 minutes.
0: Yeah. I brush my teeth every morning. There are nights when I've been in bed and I'm like out of bed. But every morning, for sure.
1: So here's the thing. 38% of people admit that they just don't do it. And they say the number one reason is exactly what you said. I'm so rushed in the morning. If there's one thing I can cut out of it, I'm not cutting out my coffee or my breakfast. I'm cutting out brushing my teeth. So you run downstairs, you grab the coffee, you get your breakfast, and you run out the door. And you say, you know what? I might have skipped brushing my teeth, but it's okay. It'll be fine.
2: I mean, you're going to have coffee breath 5 seconds later anyway. When you
3: don't come near me in the morning. Mikey, don't come near me at night. I don't want to smell either of you. Stinky.
1: Experts say it's not good to do, but it's the number one thing people decide not to do when they're running late in the morning.
3: Guys, come on. That's the one thing I love doing, brushing my teeth and flossing. It's my favorite activity.
0: Gianna, do you have any gum?
3: Brush your teeth. Brush your teeth, Mikey.
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0: It's the 5 a.m. Rewind Show. I'm producer Riley. And yesterday for our topic time, we were posing the question to you guys, is it okay to break up with somebody over text?
1: Producer Riley, we've been covering, she's been dating a guy for the last couple of months. We've been covering the whole thing, but it finally ended this weekend when she broke up with him via text. Mm-hmm. Is that correct, producer Riley?
2: That's correct. I just also want to say, he wasn't really my boyfriend. So, like, I don't really feel that bad.
1: Did I say boyfriend?
2: No, you didn't. I just want people to know.
3: I think you did say boyfriend.
1: I did?
3: You did.
2: Either way.
4: Four dates.
2: Yeah.
1: Four dates, no kisses, nothing happened.
2: So, I feel like I'm in the right here.
4: But one night slept together in a bed, but no
3: but
4: kisses.
3: Correct. No, and Mikey B's like, what? He goes, you didn't try anything?
1: Yeah. I see Mikey's point is kind of you can't win either way as a guy, but at least try to make an effort.
3: He didn't even snuggle with her.
1: Not even a snuggle. And she was wearing his clothes.
3: Right.
1: What are you doing? You know what Mikey calls that? A missed opportunity.
5: All right? And drop so, ball. Producer Riley, as far as this guy you were dating, when you were in the bedroom, you should have opened up the door. Because you would have allowed him to come out. Because he's obviously gay.
1: Okay. I'm not going to call names.
4: Is that guy on a tractor trailer?
3: Well, that Mikey asked that question, too. Like, what's going on?
1: We tried to give him the benefit of the doubt. You know, he was going to be a gentleman, but he should have at least tried. That's all I'm saying. Mm-hmm. You know what I mean?
4: I mean, a kiss.
1: Go ahead. Go ahead, Mike.
4: A kiss could have been normal.
3: Yeah.
4: He didn't have to try and, like, do anything crazy, but at least,
1: fail it out.
2: Yeah.
1: Fail it out. Come on.
2: Conversation.
1: Yes.
6: Morning crew and Mikey V. I'm thinking, do you remember that book and movie, He's Just Not That Into You? I don't think he was really into her. I mean, I love you, Riley. I think he deserved more, but next. Have a great morning.
1: Right. Yeah. Producer Riley has been a guest on my After Show podcast. We kind of delve deep into this whole thing. That's fine. If he's not into her, that's fine. And she's fine with that, too. You know what? On to the next.
4: So why invite her to sleep over or ask her to sleep over? If I'm not into a girl, I don't want her to wake up next to
1: That's what we can't really understand.
2: Yeah.
1: You know? But Riley, you're beautiful, you're great, you're going to do just fine. You'll be fine. You know what I mean?
7: In today's day and age of online dating, you are lucky if you get a text to say, hey, I don't think it's working out, thank you so much, after two or three dates, rather than just a total ghost. Obviously, if you knew them in person or you went out for longer, you should definitely tell them on the phone or in person, but I support that, Riley. You hadn't seen him for 3 weeks, and, you know, you have to protect your energy.
4: That's a valid point, because a lot of people just stop answering. You could have just never answered the guy again and moved on with your life.
2: Next Bruin season, hey, remember me?
3: So will he work next Bruin season, do you think?
2: I think so, yeah.
3: Hmm.
1: Oh, see, that was my point, is now is it going to be awkward?
2: But again, it's not like we had sex. Like, so nothing happened. Right, yeah. We just went out a couple times. So, like, I feel like it's, like, normal.
4: I think they're just, like, friends. It's, like, a couple friends.
2: Right. No, literally, that is it.
1: I think you actually did say that to him, too, is we'll be better friends.
2: Yeah. And we get along really well. So, I'm like, I feel like it's fine. No harm, no foul.
1: Am I allowed to say the word that he used?
3: What's the word?
1: In the text?
4: Well, not yet.
2: Oh, yeah.
1: Yeah, okay. All right. I was going to do it either way. It's just weird because she was showing me the text messages and he kept saying that she was hot. You're so hot, which is great. You are hot, but I just feel like it was the wrong way to use it. He basically said to her, you're so hot. Then I got to know you and you're even hotter.
2: Yeah.
4: Okay. Is this why you're breaking up with him?
3: No, there's a lot of mixed messages here, mm-hmm. right? So,
4: could he have been nervous? Is that maybe why he didn't make a move? Because he's nervous because he found you very attractive?
2: Well, if you find somebody attractive, don't you usually want to make a move?
4: Yeah, but
1: she's hot.
4: Unless
3: again,
4: you're shy.
3: Again, there's like mixed messages. Like, yeah. You don't know how to like...
1: Like
3: yeah,
1: how hot does she have to be for you to make a move?
2: So hot that you stay away?
1: Is my question.
8: I dated this guy for a couple of months, but he was someone I had known for years. And he was trying to become a Navy SEAL. Found out during a physical that he had too high blood pressure. So he was obviously devastated. We were texting about it. He said he just wanted time to be with his family. I took that as just a couple of days to leave him be. So I texted his mom to see how he was doing, and she was like, that's so nice of you. I wish things could have worked out. So I was broken up with by his mom and him via text.
2: Oh, no.
3: Ooh, wow. It's like next level.
4: Wow. That's something my mom would do. She would say something not knowing that she shouldn't say.
1: Mommy V.
4: Yeah, she'd be like, oh, I wish you guys worked out. I'm like, we didn't work out.
1: I know. Your mom's like the sweetest lady.
4: Oh, my God.
2: Totally.
7: My son got dumped via text. It was awful. But the girl's mother found out, and she made her write him a letter
9: and bring candies to the house.
10: Oh,
9: that's sweet. That's good parenting. All right, don't break up via text. Just do it in person or on the phone, actually, is better.
1: That's actually something Mommy V would do, too.
4: Also, were they in middle school, though? They brought them candy?
2: I know.
4: Skittles. Sorry, it didn't work out.
1: That's good parenting right there.
4: Wow. Teach them young.
1: Yeah. Right. So, producer Riley, yeah. You're now single and ready to mingle, back on the market.
2: True. Very true.
4: Well, technically, she was single the whole time.
2: Yeah.
1: Yes,
2: yeah,
1: I should say, dating. Yes. You yeah. were. You were just dating.
2: Yeah, yeah.
1: But now he's gone.
2: Okay. Correct.
1: All right. You feeling good?
2: Yeah, I mean, like, again.
3: Well,
2: like,
3: she's going to F1 on Friday for
1: oh,
3: the
1: yes,
3: weekend
1: you're
3: up
1: be
3: in
1: off
3: Montreal.
1: On Friday.
2: Yeah. Yeah. I'll be in Montreal.
3: Yes. Oh, maybe yeah. you'll meet
2: a good Canadian boy.
4: There you go.
1: Well, two things producer Riley loves is hockey mm-hmm. and F1 racing.
2: Right. Yeah.
1: Yeah. Actually, speaking of that, it's funny. People don't know. When I asked her, why do you like F1 so much? It's because she watched the documentary on Netflix, and the guys were so hot, and that got her into it.
2: Yeah.
4: The guy who won the Miami one is like 19 years old.
2: Yeah, Kimi Antonelli.
4: Yeah,
2: so
4: Antonelli.
2: Cute.
4: Yeah, yeah. He's like a
3: the movie F1 was good, too, with Brad Pitt.
4: Very
3: Did you
4: good.
3: See that? Yeah, that was really good.
1: Oh, okay. I just came back to the hot thing. You're so hot, you know, and I got to know you, and you were so hotter. Not the hot thing.
11: Hey, Lisa. You look pretty hot today. Maybe we should go to lunch sometime.
1: See what I mean? Tom Brady himself saying Lisa's hot.
12: Olivia Rodrigo.
1: It was very hard, Mikey, for me to count up the amount of entries, but it had to have been 20 to 30,000.
4: Whoa.
1: If I had
4: oh, yeah.
1: Whoa. So many great talkbacks. Nama in Shrewsbury, good morning.
13: Hi, good morning. Thanks, you guys, for doing this contest.
1: How many talkbacks did you leave in total?
13: A lot.
3: Well, your consistency has paid off.
13: Oh, my God, thank you. I'm so grateful. We failed the Secret Master War, so I'm so grateful. Thanks, guys. I had you guys in my pocket. I just had you everywhere, wherever I went. All the time.
4: Where's the most awkward spot you left to talk back?
13: The library.
1: Oh, you gotta be quiet in the library.
13: Yeah.
4: In the library.
13: Yeah. That was hard.
1: Have a great time.
13: Thank you guys.
1: You're very welcome.
13: Forever.
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0: Welcome back into the 5 a.m. Rewind Show on a Tuesday morning. I'm producer Riley here. And yesterday we were checking in with Billy, who is in the Azores right now.
1: Now, before we go to Billy, I do want to say I had teased before Billy texted me that he was looking for song recommendations for karaoke. Because apparently, we're going to get the story right now. He has to do karaoke tonight. I have those. We'll stand by on those. But first, let's check in with Uncle Bill. Dude, what's up?
2: Bon dia.
1: Oh, man. I've been following you on your Instagram. Looks like you're having a ball.
2: I got to tell you something. This, everybody needs to get to the Azores. It is just so magical here. And the good news is today is a beautiful day. It was cloudy yesterday, but blue sky. I'm sitting on a beach, one of many here on the island of Terceira. So we started in Ponta Delgada, and then we came over here to Terceira, and it's just sick. But I got to tell you this right off the top. Sick. So we get off the plane, we set foot on the tarmac, and the woman comes running up to me saying, "Oh, my God, I can't believe it's Billy Costa, and you're in the Azores." She said, "I just bought a house here. I've been listening to the show all my life."
0: Wow.
1: Wow, that's
0: small
1: awesome.
0: Small world.
1: Wow, yeah, small world.
2: Okay.
1: Okay, that's good.
0: So what's
2: I told her she's got to become a member of our international talkback community.
0: Yes.
2: So she could be sending a talkback. I gave her a name, the Portuguese Princess.
1: Okay. Did she? I saw there's one from another woman who lives down there, I think, who wants to help you.
3: Hi, this is Joe. I'm in Terceira as well. I would love to meet Billy and Michelle for a drink, sort of show them around. So if you'd like a Boston girl to show you around Terceira a little bit more, I'd love to meet up with you guys. So let me know. I'm not that far away.
0: That's amazing. I wonder why she's there.
1: I think she lives there.
2: Oh, I'd love to reach out to her. Yeah, we're meeting a lot of people with some sort of connection. I went running yesterday, and I got lost. And I found this really cool snack place at the top of the cliff. And so I went in. I said, "Oh, this is a very cool place." I said, "But I'm lost. If you can help me with directions to my hotel." And it turns out that she's co-owner of the place. And the other partner is from Phoenix, but spent a lot of time in Boston and opened several restaurants in Portland, Maine.
0: Oh, wow. Portland, Maine.
1: All right. See, the connections are just happening.
0: That's insane, Billy.
1: Wow.
2: Tonight, we're doing karaoke with them at their place.
1: Oh, that's who you're doing karaoke with?
0: Wait. Bill, have you ever done karaoke?
2: Never in my life.
1: Okay, we have some recommendations from our talkbackers.
2: Oh, we got song recommendations.
1: I do. We have our own recommendation. You got to do Eminem. That's a classic.
4: Nailed it.
1: I mean, that's a given.
0: Yeah.
1: Right? But what else should
2: Billy
1: do?
2: I'm not doing Eminem in the Azores.
0: Bill, okay. Go with what you know.
1: Yeah, how about this one?
5: It's Raining Men. I feel like that would be hilarious. Or any Celine Dion song.
1: Bill, Raining Men?
2: No, because then it would be me and the guy from Phoenix, a couple of guys singing It's Raining Men. It would be a little
1: just
2: off.
1: Just a couple of guys. It's no big deal. It's no big deal. Yeah. All right,
2: God.
1: What else? You want one more?
2: Okay.
6: I think Billy should sing When I Think About You, I Touch Myself by the Divine.
0: Oh, man.
1: Well, Lisa infamously did that.
0: That was like 20 years ago.
1: Yeah, he can't do that one.
0: There you go.
1: He can't do that one.
0: No, he can't.
1: All right, so, Bill, so you flew down on Azores Airlines. How long did it take you? Was it 4.5 hours even or a little bit less?
2: I got to tell you, that's one of the main reasons everybody needs to come down here. 4.5 hours direct out of Boston. I mean, the islands are beautiful. The beaches are beautiful. The coastline is beautiful. And the food is out. We haven't stopped eating. We just got a waffle with banana and Nutella, and then Michelle went back in and came out with a giant bowl of gelato, because the ice cream is famous here, because all of the cream, all of the dairy products are made right here.
1: You had gelato at this time?
2: Oh, big bowl of gelato.
1: Yeah, oh, I love this.
4: Big bowl.
1: Hey, you're on vacation.
2: Keep in mind, it's 2 p.m. here.
1: Right. But you slept until 10:30, right?
2: Okay, here's why. I'm glad you brought that up. We've slept until 9:30 and 10:30. Those are two mornings because we walked out the first morning to meet our driver. By the way, the word driver in quotation marks, for our tour. So we come outside the hotel. We meet the guide, and he says, "I hope you're ready for a lot of walking." We went on a full day tour of walking, no car, up and down mountains and cliffs, and I wrenched my back.
1: Mm.
4: Did you know you were going to be walking?
2: No, we thought it was a car tour.
1: Oh, man.
4: Oh my
1: God. Your back okay?
2: What's that?
1: Is your back okay?
2: Oh, I'm moving around very gingerly. The back is not completely okay. But are you ready for this? You know what we're doing before we go to karaoke tonight?
1: What?
2: Justin, you're going to love this. Literally every day in the Azores, they have the running of the bulls.
1: Oh, my. Ooh. What? Oh, this is my dream. What I wouldn't give.
2: I knew
1: are
2: it.
1: You going to get close to the bulls?
2: I said to Michelle, I said, Justin will pay anything to see me gored and thrown. And by the way, at every single bull event, one person dies.
1: I don't want you to die. I would never. You are my favorite person. I love you dearly. I don't want death. Just maybe a quick stick, like in the glute.
7: Or at least a scared.
2: Well, I'm not going to be able to hop the wall because I wrenched my back.
1: Dude, you're screwed. Mm. That's awesome. Make sure you take videos of that.
2: There's a bullseye on my back.
1: Wow. Okay. All right. So this is great, Bill. This sounds like a great trip for you and Michelle.
2: I'm telling you, we're having a ball. I'm in my homeland. I think I may have come close to my great-grandfather yesterday.
1: Well, you posted a picture of you in a restaurant. I reposted it on my Instagram of you next to some guy on the wall who you think is your great-grandfather. It's quite the resemblance, I must say.
2: I'm telling you, I felt something there. Okay. I felt something. I said, Mish, you got to get a picture of it.
4: You know what? You never know, actually.
1: You never know. Just go around and ask people. Is Costa? Well, there's probably a lot of Costas down there. Right?
2: Oh, God, yeah. The Costas are everywhere down here.
1: Oh, I bet.
2: I'm telling you. Hey, how's Mikey doing back there?
7: I'm doing great.
1: He's doing good. We had him come in at 7 a.m. because typically 6 to 7, when he came in the past, he was like a zombie. So he slept in a little bit further, and he was more alive at 7. So that was a good move.
2: And now Mikey still has to do the afternoon show, right?
1: Correct.
7: Oh, we are hustling. I'll be here till 7, 2 to 7 with Frankie and Gianna.
1: Yep.
2: Oh, God. Mikey, I owe you a dinner at Karma.
7: I'd rather the dinner be at Azores. So maybe I'll go out there and visit you.
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That's going to do it for the 5 a.m. Rewind show today. 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The mighty McCabe is joining the Billy and Lisa in the Morning show, and that is up next.

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0: Billy and Lisa in the morning.
1: It's just a great start to my day.
0: On Kiss 108.
2: A great start to your day. What a way to wake up. Good morning, everybody. Hi, Lisa.
3: Hi, we're wide awake this morning.
2: We are. We've been up for several hours putting together this radio program.
3: Yes, we have been.
2: Yeah, so it's Lisa and I, and Billy is still in the Azores. He's off today. He'll be checking in at 9:10 this morning.
3: He had a very busy day yesterday.
2: Oh, there was a lot to cover with Bill. You're going to want to listen at 9:10. There's actually a really cool story involving our talkbackers.
3: Yeah, it's fun.
2: We'll get to that with Billy at 9:10. And McCabe is coming in at 7.
3: Yes.
2: We're going to let him sleep in a little bit.
3: Okay.
2: But it's going to be hot today.
3: That's the big story. That's the word of the day. A lot of heat. I wish Billy was here because Billy would go, okay, it's going to be hot.
2: I know. I could play actually the audio of him yelling and screaming, but you know, we're going to start in a positive.
3: Yeah, exactly. It is going to be hot. It's going to be beautiful. Temps well into the mid to upper 90s.
2: Okay.
3: And then again tomorrow, you might see some storms tonight, you know, when it gets that
2: hot.
3: Well,
2: yeah, typically that happens.
3: Yeah.
2: And then down to the 60s on Thursday.
3: Yeah, and the weekend isn't looking great.
2: Okay.
3: I know.
2: You got to keep it positive.
3: I know. I know, but it's a holiday weekend. Everyone's like, you want to know what's going on because you're going to make plans.
2: I know. But yeah, it's going to be hot. And also, there is a water ban in my town.
3: Already?
2: Yes, because I guess we're in a drought. This is a big

0: story at my house because I live with two older Italian ladies who have been gardening and building a garden and planting. Mm-hmm. And so this is all the rage at my house.
1: I know, it's surprising that we're in a drought, right? Because I feel like we've gotten a lot of rain.
0: We just got like 4 days of rain last week. Yeah. Every game of my son's is rain. I don't understand. But anyway, we can only use the water on the odd days. It's a whole thing. But you can use it between midnight and 10 a.m.
1: Okay.
0: So my mother-in-law will be out there at 1 in the morning watering the grass and the plants. Now, it's a big deal in my house.
2: I love that. That's good.
0: Whatever. It is what it is. So McCabe's coming in at 7. We'll have $1,000 coming up at 9:10. Billy will check in at 9:10.
1: Right.
0: But yesterday, Lisa, I was talking to you, as we do, usually, off the air.
1: Yes.
0: And she casually dropped that Riley Donovan, her son, got a big award.
1: He did yesterday. So remember we mentioned they went to the Kingman Cup yesterday?
0: At the Renaissance.
1: As a team. Yeah, the Renaissance. So Milton Academy came in second. Big shout out to Tabor. They won. They have an amazing golf team. But during the event, they had a nice lunch. And this was part of the ISL, you know, of New England. That's the Independent School League. It's 16 schools. They voted Riley as player of the year, like MVP of the year. And he's only a freshman.
0: Wow.
1: So it's a big honor. And I want to shout out to him. He played really well this season. And it's well deserved. And I'm like, I couldn't be more proud as a mom.
0: Is he still having fun?
1: Oh, God. Yeah. He loves it. Good. He has such a great group of golf friends, like in school and then out of school when he does like the Challenge Cup tournaments and AIGA. So, yeah, it's a great group of kids. And just to like, yeah, I'm like so excited for him.
0: We are, too. He grew up on this show.
1: I know.
0: And I hope that when he gets older, wherever he goes, maybe the PGA, I don't know, wherever he goes, he remembers mom lugging his caddying for him, lugging his bag around in the heat.
1: He lugs the bag. I lug the snacks.
0: Oh, so
1: I've
0: got,
1: I'm the snack girl. So I like have the backpack with like extra Gatorades and peanut butter and jelly sandwiches and all that kind of stuff.
0: Well, he has to stay hydrated.
1: He does.
0: Yeah. Well, that's good. Shout out to Riley. I mean, look, we've watched Riley grow up on this show.
1: I know. I can't believe, like, he's going to be 16 in September and driving.
0: Wow.
1: Yeah.
0: It just goes fast.
1: I know.
0: Well, congratulations to Riley. Is he going to get a trophy or anything?
1: I don't, you know, they usually, sometimes they give, like, a little certificate or something. But, he has, like, a big banquet at school next week that he'll get honored.
0: Good for Riley. Yeah. Congratulations. And then Riley Book Club, Lisa Book Club.
1: Okay, yeah. So the link to the Ben Mezrich Book Club, which is June 2nd, that will go live at 9 a.m. this morning on my Instagram, LisaDonovan108, or the KISS Instagram.
0: Ben Mezrich was the first person to ever do your book club.
1: Yes.
0: Is that correct? It is, right?
1: Yes, he launched the book club with me.
0: Oh, wow.
1: Yeah.
0: He's
1: coming in tomorrow.
0: Tomorrow.
1: 9:10.
0: Yeah, we wanted to wait until Billy was here because obviously it's the big chess story with
1: The beads.
0: That was a big story that we covered on the show. So we had to make sure. That was actually, Billy requested that.
1: Yes.
0: He wanted to be here for that. So
1: a lot to talk about with Ben.
0: And Billy at 9:10. He's having quite the time in the Azores.
3: Hey, everyone. It's Book Club Courtney. Who else watched Billy sing karaoke and it made them really happy? He works so much. I know he loves it, but he works so much. And I'm glad he's taking some time and doing some traveling. He looked like he was having a great time.
1: Yeah, we have a new karaoke classic from Bill Costa.
0: Yeah, he chose, we had a lot of requests on what to do, but he chose Sweet Caroline.
1: Yes.
0: Bill, how drunk was he in this?
4: Get ready!

0: Wow.
1: I love it.
0: Oh, he is living it up.
1: The best.
0: Yeah, and again, 9:10 this morning. We're going to talk about that, the karaoke. But yeah. Also, the connection with one of our talk backers. This is an incredible story.
1: Mm-hmm.
0: So 9:10, Bill will check in on that. But coming up next, Benny Blanco, Lise.
1: Yeah, he revealed something that he can't talk about on his podcast, and it involves Selena Gomez.
0: Yeah, I have a lot to say about this. Mm-hmm. We'll cover that next. Stay with us.
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0: From the Planet Fitness Kiss 108 Studios, we're back with Billy and Lisa in the morning.
1: Good morning, everybody. Welcome back. It's a Tuesday morning. It is May 19th. Lisa's here. Yep. Justin's here. Billy's not here. He's in the Azores.
2: We're holding down the fort.
1: He'll be checking in 9:10 this morning. Going to be hot today, Lisa.
2: I love 95. It. Yeah, 90s. Like well into the upper 90s.
1: Oh, boy.
2: Oh, boy.
1: Here we go. Here we go. Tomorrow, too, right?
2: Yes.
1: But no heat wave because then Thursday, the temps plummet.
2: Oh, yeah.
1: Is what it is. Anyway, welcome to the show. Talkbacks are always open on the iHeart app. If you're listening on the iHeart app, you got something to say, a question to ask, you can always leave it. Press the red microphone button and ask away. We don't judge here.
3: Can I ask a stupid question as someone who's from New Hampshire and still lives in New Hampshire and commutes to Massachusetts every day? When you're talking on the traffic report, what is the expressway? Is that just 93? Is this a stupid? I don't know. I'm from Londonderry, New Hampshire. I don't know. I'm just a baby, I guess.
1: I'm just a baby.
2: I love that you're from New Hampshire and that you don't have to deal with the expressway. But yeah, the expressway heads south of the city, so it is 93, but it's called the expressway. So it's like where the gas tanks are. Dorchester,
1: yes, exactly.
2: Around that area.
1: Yeah. Well, if you listen and you don't know, just ask the question.
2: Exactly.
1: And Lisa is the traffic queen.
4: Lisa, thank you for everything that you say, the traffic.
2: Yeah. The expressway is a nightmare. There's always multi-car crashes every single day.
1: And it used to be there was only traffic in, you know, the commutes, the morning and the afternoon. Now there's traffic all the time.
2: Oh, God.
1: Saturday, you live that way.
2: Yeah.
1: Like on a Saturday morning at 10 a.m., traffic.
2: Jammed, yeah. Like gridlock.
1: It's crazy.
2: Yeah.
1: It's crazy. Anyway, Benny Blanco is making news, Lise.
2: Oh, yeah.
1: Saying he won't talk about what with Selena Gomez?
2: All right, so he has this podcast. It's called Friends Keep Secrets. It's with Lil Dicky. That's one of his co-hosts. And they were talking this week about how I think Selena Gomez has told Benny that their sex life is off limits on the podcast.
5: Tell us about you and Selena's sex life.
6: I'm not allowed to talk about that publicly.
5: Oh, wow. She made you sign one?
6: No, I'm just like a gentleman. Kind of just like a thing I do. I'm like a gentleman or something. I don't know.
2: Well, I mean, this is kind of, you know, a departure because he talks about everything.
1: He does. It sounds like from that clip right there, it sounds like he got a talking to. Because at the end, he goes, I'm a gentleman. I'm a gentleman. You know, I don't know. Because you might remember that a picture came out that I forget she posted or he posted.
2: It was last year.
1: And there was lube in the picture.
2: Yeah, and off in the background. So people were kind of saying, oh, what's going on there?
1: Yeah. I mean, personally, for me, I'm not open about specifics to most people. Some people.
2: Right.
1: I know. Someone that's really close to me. But your partner, you know, that is a private thing, I do feel like, and you don't want to, like, tarnish that.
2: I totally agree. I think that's oversharing.
1: Yeah.
2: I think that's like intimate time that you have with your significant other, and that should be like between the two of you.
1: Yeah, you don't want to be running around and like, you know, being specific.
2: Right.
1: Like some people.
7: She wants the motherfucking rhythm stick.
1: Yeah. I know Bill's not here, but it's just an example of what not to do and what not to say.
2: Yeah, I don't think Michelle would be too happy.
1: No,
2: like
1: no,
2: hearing
1: no.
2: That.
7: You know what I'm talking about, baby? The happy pipe.
1: Yeah, that's what not to do.
2: Exactly. You know? Kind of like keep that like between the two of you.
1: Well, because I would never want to say something specific about my intimate relation, my marriage, and then it gets back to her.
2: Exactly. I wouldn't either. Like, I mean, I'm divorced now, but I, you know, if I'm dating, I would never, ever share those like intimate details.
1: No,
2: that's just
1: no.
2: Like between, you know.
1: But even my close friends. You know, we'll have conversations. This is my really close friends. Not really too specific, but, you know, about our marriages and our relationships.
2: Right.
1: And my wife actually recently said to me, because I was telling her about my friend, nothing really specific, but I was explaining that he was talking about his marriage. Mm. And she said to me, she goes, wow, you guys are so much different than women. She said, we don't talk about these specifics, her and her friends.
2: It's so true.
1: Yeah,
2: we don't.
1: I guess maybe some do, but she's like, we don't go into the details of our sex life.
2: Yeah, most girls don't. I mean, they don't.
1: Yeah.
2: Yeah.
1: Well, because I wouldn't want, you know, I wouldn't want a bad report.
2: Okay.
1: Wouldn't want a bad review.
2: Oh, no.
1: No. I wouldn't want to be rated on a scale of 1 to 10.
2: Oh, with all of Jen's friends?
1: Yeah, anybody.
2: Oh, no. Yeah. I wouldn't want that either. No.
1: Like, I'd want a high rating. So I don't want to get rated at all because I'd probably be on the lower end. I don't know. I'm just saying.
2: No, you have to stop bashing yourself.
1: Oh, I don't. I mean, I hope I would do well.
2: Well, she's with you, isn't she?
1: She is.
2: Yeah.
1: She is.
2: And you seem very attentive, Justin, from what I've been.
1: I do?
2: Yeah, I listen to what you say to Billy sometimes.
1: Oh.
2: Yeah,
1: okay.
2: You seem like an attentive husband.
1: This makes me
2: I like
1: feel
2: that.
1: Good.
2: Yeah.
1: Yeah. Well, we had a fight yesterday.
2: Over like another cheesesteak episode?
1: Actually, it did have to do with food. I'll tell the story at 7:30 because it goes along with what our topic is going to be today.
2: Okay, good.
1: It's about a dumb thing that we're fighting about, mm-hmm. but just a dumb thing.
2: All right.
1: You know, and I'd rather fight about that dumb thing than get like a 2 rating out of 10.
2: Mm-hmm. I can
1: on my
2: see that
1: performance.
2: Yeah,
1: you know. So don't expect to hear any sex talk on the Benny Blanco podcast.
2: No,
1: with
2: not
1: Lil
2: about
1: Dicky,
2: Selena.
1: Who, by the way, Lil Dicky, what kind of

0: name is that?
1: Well, he came into the studio.
0: I remember. Right? He kissed me.
1: Yeah.
0: Yeah. He kissed me on the cheek.
1: Mm.
0: Yeah. Because he was talking about, I can't even say it because it was on a different radio station, but he was talking about his name and where he came up with the name.
1: Mm-hmm.
0: And then we had like a little conversation about that. And then he gave me a peck on the cheek, Lisa. I have the video. Right. I can post it. Super nice guy, though.
1: Yeah.
0: Really
1: nice guy. I
0: remember
1: that. He was cool.
0: Absolutely. And Benny Blanco, friend of the show, long time.
2: Yo, what's up? This is Benny Blanco, and you're waking up with Billy and Lisa in the morning on Kiss 108. See you soon.
0: Yeah, see you, buddy.

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1: Ariana Grande is set to drop her new single next week. If you're wondering what it's going to sound like, well, we have an early taste. That's coming up in entertainment at 7:10. But first, Lisa covering for Billy. She has your headlines. Go ahead, Lisa.
2: And I'm Lisa in for Billy with a look at today's top stories. Extreme heat today is expected all over Massachusetts with temperatures soaring well into the mid-90s. Some isolated thunderstorms potentially later today. Mid-90s again tomorrow. In our top stories, well, it's extreme weather all over the country, from wildfires in the west to tornadoes and flooding in the Midwest, and extreme heat from D.C. to Boston today and tomorrow. An attack at a mosque in San Diego has killed three people, including a security guard.
3: We received a call of a runaway juvenile. After speaking with the mom began to piece together bits and pieces of information over an extended period of time. Several of her weapons were missing. Her vehicle was missing, in addition to her son.
2: Both teenage suspects are also dead after being found with self-inflicted gunshot wounds. The victims nor the suspects have been identified yet. President Trump confirmed that he paused a planned military attack on Iran after several Middle East leaders asked him for the delay.
4: I've put it off for a little while, hopefully maybe forever, but possibly for a little while, because we've had very big discussions with Iran. And we'll see what they amount to.
2: This is after the national average on gas is at $4.50 a gallon. Boston is looking to host the 2028 Democratic National Convention. Boston is one of five finalist cities, which include Atlanta, Chicago, Denver, and Philly. And I'll have a check on traffic coming up in a few minutes.
5: Olivia Rodrigo.
1: It was very hard, Mikey, for me to count up the amount of entries, but it had to have been 20 to 30,000. So many great talkbacks. Nama in Shrewsbury, good morning.
6: Hi, good morning. Thank you guys for doing this contest.
1: How many talkbacks did you leave in total?
6: A lot.
2: Well, your consistency has paid off.
6: Oh my God, thank you. I'm so grateful. We failed the Ticketmaster War, so I'm so grateful. Thanks, guys. I had you guys in my pocket. I just had you everywhere, wherever I went. All the time.
7: Where's the most awkward spot you left to talk back?
6: The library.
1: Oh, you gotta be quiet in the library.
6: Yeah. That was hard.
1: Have a great time.
6: Thank you guys.
1: You're very welcome.
6: Forever.
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11: 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I love it, I love it, I love it.

0: Well into the mid to upper 90s. There's a left lane crash on the expressway southbound. It's a 25-minute backup. And then on the other side, heading northbound, it's about 40 minutes. 93 southbound from the Fellsway up to the Zakim. That's going to take you about 15 minutes. If you're heading out this morning, stop and go volume on 495 southbound in Andover at 93. There was an earlier crash there. For Kiss 108, I'm Lisa Donovan.
1: I love the stories and the conversations. I get such

0: Fitness Kiss 108 Studios. We're back with Billy and Lisa in the morning.
1: All right, good morning, everybody. Okay, lots going on, as always. Mm-hmm. It's a Tuesday. Today is May 19th. You're listening to the Billy and Lisa Show. It's going to be hot today.
2: It is.
1: Temps around 95, Lise.
2: It's, yeah, well into the upper 90s. We could hit a record, but you're not hearing Billy because Billy is in the Azores on a trip to Portugal.
1: Correct. We'll check in with him at 9:10. He has a lot to cover. I talked to him yesterday. If you follow him on Instagram, he was running with bulls.
2: Yes.
1: He was doing drunk karaoke, and he had a connection with one of our talkbackers. So he'll tell that whole story at 9:10. Also at 9:10, $1,000. You want to get paid, you need $1,000, a little Boston bonus. That's coming as well. And then a link for your book club, Lise.
2: Yes, we'll go live at 9. It's with Ben Mezrich. We're back at the Newbury Hotel on June 2nd.
1: God, we keep teasing the 9 o'clock. We have so much to get to before then.
2: We do.
1: So with Billy being out, sometimes Mikey V will sit in. But then we had an idea. Well, we didn't have the idea. The bosses had the idea to have McCabe sit in for Mikey. So good morning, McCabe. Welcome.
3: Good morning.
2: The mighty McCabe is here.
3: Oh, this is so crazy. There's people here in the morning.
1: I know, we talk about you so much on the show.
3: I know.
1: Now, I'm kind of torn because part of me thinks they did it to just kind of be different and have fun. But another part of me is thinking, is he a spy?
2: Oh, he's watching us.
3: I'm here to watch you specifically.
1: Because he's kind of our boss, Lise.
2: Yeah, I know he is. So they put our boss in the big chair just to make sure we're doing our job.
3: You always say that. It's not like entirely true. I just help out the boss.
1: Well, people are excited for
2: you. You're like the assistant principal.
3: Exactly, yeah.
1: Well, people are pumped.
4: Yeah. Good morning. It's the mayor of the South End. I want to welcome McCabe to the Billy and Lisa Show. I know it's your virgin appearance, and I have a question. Why did they call you the Mighty McCabe? And I know you're from the South End, so what's your favorite spot in the South End? I hope to meet you at Drag Bingo sometime at Club Cafe. Enjoy the hot weather, everybody.
1: All right, McCabe. Yeah.
3: I think it's insane. I live in the South End, and I've never run into the mayor. Like, I think the mayor once told me that he saw me at my favorite bar, which is Anchovies.
1: Mm-hmm.
3: He never came up to me. I don't think he said anything, but.
1: So that's your favorite spot, Anchovies.
3: That's the best, bar.
1: Yeah.
3: It's so divey and fun.
2: Yeah, I've never been there. I'll have to check it out.
3: It's good. And they, serve the most basic Italian food possible.
2: Okay.
3: Like, good, just almost not great chicken parm, you know?
1: A basic biatch?
3: 100%.
1: Is that what you're saying? Yeah. Okay. And the Mighty One is a name that Billy Costa gave you.
3: Yeah that was always weird because I didn't know what it means. I'm not all that mighty. Apparently, it's a reference to a song from the 60s.
1: Oh, makes sense with Bill.
2: Yeah. It does.
1: Yeah, it makes sense. Right. Makes sense. But yeah, a lot of people pump for you, McCabe. Get ready.
5: Captain Mike here. It's still not too late for me to make my way down the expressway and into the studio on time to co-host with the lovely Lisa Donovan. Anything is better than that character, McCabe.
0: Billy and Lisa.
6: Now, the entertainment update with Billy Costa.
0: Yeah, he likes 108.
2: He likes to take shots.
3: I know.
2: Yeah, Captain Mike.
3: I've met him. We have a nice, we met at the book club, I'm pretty sure.
2: Yes, absolutely. Okay, so we're going to start with friends of the show. The Real Housewives of Rhode Island, which has actually been renewed for a second season. Two of the stars are Rosie and Rich DeMare. Now, Rosie and Rich used to be interns on this show way back. They met here and then they reconnected years later.
1: And now they're married.
2: And now they star on The Real Housewives of Rhode Island. So, this past week, an episode aired, and Rosie got into it with one of the cast members, Kelsey.
1: Yeah, Kelsey was making fun of the square footage of her house.
2: Yes.
1: You want to talk about dumb things to fight over? But this turned into quite the scene on the episode.
7: Hey, Kelsey, where the f*** is your house? At least I'm on the deed at this f***ing house. Like, where are you? You're coming in here at my f***ing house.
8: You're being aggressive.
7: You just came in with a siren.
8: Yes, it is.
7: It's not funny.
8: Laugh. Yes, it is.
7: After everything you've done to me, you think this is funny?
8: What I did to you?
7: What have I done to you, bitch?
1: To set the scene here.
2: This is so Real Housewives.
1: Rich and Rosie live in Rhode Island.
2: Yes.
1: They have a house that's about 1,000 square feet.
2: And they're building it. Yeah.
1: They're building an addition. So originally, I guess Rosie said it was going to be 8,000, but then turns out it's like 5,000. So this girl, Kelsey, as a prank, pulled up to her house in her Range Rover with a siren saying the square foot, the house police were here as a joke.
2: Which is funny.
1: And that led to the argument there.
2: Exactly. So Rich and Rosie went on the Andy Cohen Watch What Happens Live this week to discuss everything Kelsey, everything episode. Rich was actually bartending during the episode. He looked great.
1: This got sent to me so many times.
2: Yeah, so we have a little clip from that.
8: What is the status of your renovation?
7: So the framings, I don't really know. Rich, what is it? Oh my goodness, it looks like it's done from the outside, but I don't really understand.
8: The house from the outside looks pretty much done. We will be ready for you this summer. Okay, very good.
7: We got an HVAC. Oh,
8: well, guess
7: I thought that was a vacuum in the wall. It's not. It's heating, AC, and ventilation.
8: I know what it is. And part of the reason he doesn't.
1: Okay, Rosie.
2: Okay, thanks, Rosie. You know, they're going to come back on. Rich wants to come back on with Rosie.
1: Is he going to come into the studio?
2: Yeah, into the studio.
1: Okay.
3: Yeah. Are they saying that a 5,000 square foot house is small? Correct. Like, that's the issue?
2: Well, yes. It's the Real Housewives.
3: Wait until they find out about my 600 square foot apartment.
2: I know.
1: Like, that you probably paid 10 grand a month
2: for. Yeah, right.
3: Like, what?
2: Yeah.
3: What do you even do with that much room?
1: I don't know, but it is such a housewives fight. A
2: lot of big furniture.
3: Yeah, literally.
2: And then something else happened. Rosie used a term that I've never really heard before when she was talking about Kelsey, and I think we have that.
8: Was there any part of you that thought that her bullhorn thing was humorous?
7: No.
8: Okay.
7: And I don't think any normal people will think it's funny either.
8: Okay. No normal people will think it's funny.
7: Yeah.
8: Just for people who are just tuning into the universe, a slam pig is?
7: A slam pig is a New England term for someone you really don't like. If you look on Urban Dictionary, it basically describes her.
8: Okay.
7: So just look it up.
1: Okay. It's getting nasty here.
2: Yeah.
1: I'm on Urban Dictionary here.
3: Yeah, what does it mean? I've never heard that.
2: So she called Kelsey.
1: Correct.
2: Okay.
1: This. Rosie called Kelsey a slam pig.
2: Okay.
1: Well, it's a girl who is average looking that likes to have random encounters with many guys when she gets drunk.
3: Is that a bad thing?
1: It goes further. Directions for using talk to her, smash that, and kick her out. She'll love it.
3: Wow.
1: That's on Urban Dictionary, so not the best term to use towards somebody else.
2: Not really.
1: But this is quite the fight, this whole thing.
2: Yes.
1: So that got us thinking about, because I have something that's going on in my life with my relationship that's really dumb. What's the dumbest thing you've ever gotten mad about or someone has gotten mad at you for? Leave your talkbacks right now. We'll talk about it at 7:30.
2: But I also like how Rich, though, as a couple, kind of like had Rose.

0: Yes.
1: Remember, we were reported on that.
0: Yeah.
1: She was looking at time.
0: This has been going on for years. So this is pretty amazing. Yeah. And congratulations to Shakira that she kind of figured it out. Well,
1: we can't give you $70 million. We can give you $1,000 and not starting at 9-10. That's right. Something.
2: Same thing.
1: Not 70
2: to
1: million.
2: Me, it's the same thing. Yeah. Would make the same difference at yeah. least a little bit.
1: Yeah.
0: We teased this earlier. Ariana Grande is going to be dropping a new single next week, right, McCabe?
2: Yeah, it's huge. I mean, and then we'll get an album. The funny thing about the album, though, is like it's going to come after her show at the Garden.
0: Oh,
2: she's doing three shows.
0: Yeah, so she's there July 22nd, 24th, and 25th.
2: Yeah,
1: but we'll hear the album probably at the shows, right? What do you think?
2: She'll play some songs. I hope so. They don't really do that anymore. Because everyone will just post it online and everyone will go listen to it on YouTube.
1: Great point.
0: Yeah. Well, we do have a teaser of the new single.
1: Well, it's something.
0: Yeah.
1: You be the judge. Okay.
2: Oh.
1: What do you make of that, McCabe?
2: That's like really pleasing.
1: You like that? Yeah. It's kind of like
2: relaxing.
0: ASMR.
2: Yeah. That should be like on a sleep machine.
1: Yeah. You think that's the intro to the song?
2: I hope so. I really like, we need like a big Ariana banger. Like my hope is like that's the start of it and then it goes into like
0: I hope so.
2: Positions again.
1: Okay. Know? Yeah. That's a good album.
2: Yeah.
0: When McCabe walked in this morning, I said, hey, did you hear the rumor that Harry Styles and Dua Lipa may be headlining Coachella next year? Did you hear that rumor, Justin?
1: I did see the headline. I was not sure if it's true or not.
0: What do we think?
1: I believe it for Harry.
2: I wouldn't be surprised. I think that would be huge. I mean, especially like, I feel like he's going to announce more touring because he's been getting so much hate online for doing just New York in the U.S. Like, there's no way he doesn't just do one city. So, I don't know. That would make sense to like kind of bookend it next year, right?
0: Yeah.
1: So McCabe actually went to one of his shows when he announced the album.
0: Oh, that's right, in England.
2: Yeah, he did the one night. Whenever he puts out an album, he does a one night only show, and he did it in his hometown in Manchester, UK. Went to that show, unreal. But again, he's been doing all of these so far away from the U.S.
1: Yeah, I know. I could see Coachella.
2: Yeah.
1: I can see it.
2: It would make sense.
1: Yeah.
0: Well, I'm definitely going to that.
2: And finally. Dua Lipa?
0: Oh, yeah. I love Dua Lipa. I'm obsessed.
1: So we've been trying to get you to Coachella.
0: I'm going. Like if it's Harry and Dua Lipa, I'm going.
2: You're going.
0: I'm going. Okay.
1: McCabe, you're on that.
0: We're making that happen. Okay.
2: Amen.
0: Oh my God, I love this. We talked about this earlier. Benny Blanco revealed that he's not allowed to discuss this about Selena Gomez.
3: Tell us about you and Selena's sex life.
4: I'm not allowed to talk about that publicly.
3: Oh wow, she made you sign one?
4: No, I'm just like a gentleman. Kind of just like a thing I do. I'm like a gentleman or something. I don't know.
0: Yeah, I think he got the talk.
1: Yes. Yeah. Well, there was a bottle of lube in a picture that was posted.
0: Right.
1: That was a story everyone was talking about. I'm sure Selena was like, listen, you're not talking about that. Yeah.
2: I don't know Benny Blanco, but just based on every time I hear him speak, there's no way he's not talking about that to all of his friends.
1: Right. Well, not anymore. At least not publicly.
0: Yeah, not on the podcast.
1: Yeah.
2: He should know. You can't if you're a celebrity. Like, that's going to, every little word he says will be a news story.
1: Right.
2: So, smart in that regard.
1: You should take that advice, McCabe.
2: Just slams right into my butt.
1: Yeah.
2: Is that from when I get hit by a car?
1: I don't know what that is. That's your voice.
2: Just slams right into my butt.
1: Yeah.
2: Wow.
0: Yeah, dirty. You got to watch what you say around Justin.
2: Yeah, you know, yeah. I heard the Jason Derulo remixes.
0: Oh, my God. He keeps everything.
1: Uh-huh.
0: It's hilarious. All right, moving on. 90s throwback moment. Jungkook from BTS is launching a clothing line with Calvin Klein. Ooh. When was the last time we heard about Calvin Klein, right?
2: Been a while.
0: The 90s.
2: It's mainly just underwear, right?
0: Basically. Well, it was a full line of clothing, yeah. like high fashion. So it's motorcycle inspired,
2: ooh.
0: Which is, I didn't know that Jungkook rides motorcycles.
1: Well, look at Tom Brady was wearing that Gucci leather outfit this past weekend.
0: Oh, yeah,
1: that was kind of biker looking.
0: It was, yeah.
2: All of that like manly biker stuff is coming in, like big, like oversized leather jackets.
1: Yeah.
2: I've seen Jungkook in them before. It looks good.
1: I'm sure you see some of that in the South End.
2: Sometimes.
1: Okay.
2: Just the mayor.
0: Well, the collection launches online today. 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And there you go.
2: Just slams right into my butt.

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3: Hi, I just wanted to give a shout out to Rosie and Rich DeMare from Real Housewives of Rhode Island. I saw them on Watch What Happens Live with Andy Cohen, and I've been a longtime listener of Kiss 108 and remember Rich with his mashups, which always had me cracking up. And also, fun fact, my sister ran into Rosie in L.A. a few weeks ago. They had a 15-minute conversation, and Rosie had mentioned how she doesn't feel like the fans like her, and I just wanted her to know she's appreciated. And Rich, thanks.
4: Mm. Yep. They met on this show.
5: Yeah, Rich DeMare, Rosie met here as interns. Rich ended up working here,
4: right.
5: And then Rosie went off to do TV. Then they reunited a couple of years ago, got married, and now they're on The Real Housewives of Rhode Island. In this past week's episode, there was a big, big blowout between Rosie and another girl, Kelsey, on the show, which is, I have the audio here. It's kind of tough to listen to, but the gist of it is the girl, Kelsey, was kind of making fun of their house, Rich and Rosie, in the square footage of the house.
4: Right, because it's like 1,000 square feet, and they're adding more square footage in this new addition. And this girl was like making fun of the fact that the house wasn't as big as Rosie had said it was.
5: Yeah, she said it was 8,000, and then turns out it's like 5,000. It's such
4: like
5: a dumb
4: really
5: thing.
4: Stupid, yeah, something really stupid. To
6: so small.
5: It's so dumb. And by the way, before we go on, if there's something that you got mad about that's so dumb or someone got mad at you for, give us a call, 877-617-1111. Or hit the talkbacks on the iHeart app. I do have an update here, Lisa.
4: Okay.
5: This is from listener Kristen, who just DM'd me. She wants to defend Rosie on this. Basically, the girl that's making fun of her, Kelsey, has lived for 10 years in her rich boyfriend's home while he lives in other parts of the U.S. and has other girlfriends. And she broke up with the rich boyfriend, and that same guy pays for her apartment, insurance. Mm. So that's Rosie's thing. It's like, okay. Who are you to point fingers at
4: exactly.
5: me?
4: Exactly.
5: You know, but the fight was pretty brutal this week.
7: Hey, Kelsey, where the f*** is your house? At least I'm on the deed at this f***ing house. Like, Damn. Where are you? You're coming in here at my f***ing house.
8: Very aggressive.
7: I'm being aggressive. You just came in with a f***ing siren.
8: Yes, I did. Because it's funny.
7: It's not funny.
8: Laugh. Yes, it is.
7: After everything you've f***ing done to me, you think this is funny?
8: What I did to you?
7: What have I done to you, bitch?
8: What you?
7: I've literally never done anything to you. Are you f***ing kidding me right now? I'm sorry that I called you a polygamist at a picnic.
8: Rosie,
7: when you have a boyfriend, other girlfriends, that's polyamory. That's polygamy.
8: All right,
7: you get the out of my house.
5: Okay, that's all I can take there.
4: Oh, my God, I can't even. That's too much for this morning.
6: The house thing is just a vehicle for other anger. That's what it is. Like
5: that is a common thing. Usually when you get mad about something, you're not really mad about that current thing. It's something else going on.
6: And clearly she's mad about the polyamory in that.
4: Yeah.
5: Yeah. Well, apparently that's what listener Kristen says. I did not see the episode, so I'm not sure. And then there was the slam pig thing, which, you know, Rosie discussed on Andy Cohen this week because he asked her. He said, you called her this word, this slam pig. Like, what is that?
9: Was there any part of you that thought that her bullhorn thing was humorous?
10: No.
9: Okay.
10: And I don't think any normal people will think it's funny either.
9: Okay. No normal people will think it's funny.
10: Yeah.
9: Just for people who are just tuning in to the universe, a slam pig is?
10: A slam pig is a New England term for someone you really don't like. If you look on Urban Dictionary, it basically describes her.
9: Okay.
10: So just look it up.
4: It's such a derogatory term.
5: It's very derogatory.
4: Yeah.
5: Growing up, that term was used when I was growing up. Mm. I know it's annoying. I grew up here, McCabe. I know you grew up in New York.
6: I was going to say, I've never heard that in my life.
4: Yeah, I haven't either.
6: Today's the first time.
4: I grew up in Pennsylvania. I have no idea.
5: Yeah, it's definitely a New England term.
11: Okay, guys. So a slam pig is not exactly the dictionary. It's basically a hoe that everyone gets a turn with, and that's like the most fun way to put it. They don't necessarily have to be drunk or like mid-looking. It's just a big hoe, basically.
5: Thank you for that explanation.
4: Okay.
6: Big hoe.
5: We didn't ask for that, but thank you very much. Yeah. We appreciate it.
4: Kind of a floozy, right?
5: Yeah. Yes. That's kind of an old school term.
4: I wish Billy was here because he could start laughing.
5: Oh, yeah. Yeah. Speaking of Billy, he's in the Azores. Yeah.
12: Good morning, guys. Listen, I missed Billy a little bit. I know he's on vacation in the Azores, but I got a message for him. I'm waiting here. I'll be your slam pick whenever you come back. Hey-o.
5: Okay. Wow. We did not need that either.
4: Okay.
5: These talkbacks.
6: Oh,
5: so that got us discussing about dumb things we get mad about, because this happens all the time to me. Right now, this is an ongoing thing in my house, Lisa and McCabe. Okay. So apparently when I cook eggs, I crack the eggs and I take the egg whites out and I spill the egg whites on the stove. So it doesn't make my wife happy. I do my best to clean up, but sometimes there's a little spillage.
4: Okay.
5: And sometimes it makes its way on the burner, and it kind of gets burnt.
6: Yeah, it's there forever.
5: And it's there. Well, yes. Thank you for that, McCabe. Glad you brought that up. So the other day I noticed I came home and there was this whole setup on the stove. And I looked at it and it was a stovetop cleaning kit with all kinds of tools.
6: Okay.
5: So I noticed it, didn't say anything. So then I come back later and I noticed that the kit's not there and the stove is nice and clean. So she says to me, hey, I bought this kit. I cleaned the stove. Please don't spill egg whites. I said, okay. So then last night I was being very careful cracking the stupid egg whites, okay, and a little bit spilled onto the burner. I didn't notice. And my wife, the crazy person that she is, was outside and I hear her yelling up, I can smell egg whites burning, and comes upstairs and we get into a big fight about it. And I'm like, it's so stupid.
6: No.
4: Well, she had just cleaned the stove in her defense.
5: I get it.
6: Fully just, on her side.
4: Just clean the stove.
6: Those egg whites like stink up the entire house. It's not that hard to crack the egg over the sink.
4: Right. That's what I was just going to say. I always do it over the sink.
5: Yeah. Oh, I do it over the pan and I have a bowl next to it. So I'm basically.
6: It's not working clearly.
4: Well, maybe just move it over to the sink area. Yeah.
5: I didn't see the small amount of egg whites. That's okay. All. But she didn't talk. She didn't speak to me for an hour last night.
4: Oh, yeah.
5: That's how mad she was. Yeah. It's so dumb. It's just egg whites.
6: I will say, Lisa and I were just talking. There's no need for that level of conflict over something so small.
5: There's no need for the fight over the square footage of a house.
6: Exactly.
5: It's the same idea.
4: It's the Real Housewives. Right?
6: Yeah. I don't know. I think back, like, there's only one time I can think of in my life where I got really mad about a tiny little thing. Like, my ex was, like, big into tattoos. Oh. And I went through a really anti-tattoo phase for some reason when I was in that relationship.
5: You don't have any, right?
6: I don't have any. Mm. And I was so, he was like, I'm going to get a tattoo. And I'm like, you can't do that. You're going to ruin your body. You're going to be scarred for life. And it was insane because, like, years later now, I'm like, I love a tattoo. And it doesn't make sense because it's not my body. Like, who cares? It's not that
5: his
6: deep.
5: Their body, like, their choice. Left them.
6: Exactly. Yeah. And I'm like, that was the thing that made me realize you don't need to do any conflict. There's almost never a reason to get into a Real Housewives style fight. Yeah. Exactly.
5: Yeah. And usually what matters so much in the moment does not matter in a day, a week, or a month.
4: Can I tell you what's an ongoing thing in my house? Well, with the boys. I mean, and it's when the peanut butter container, the container of chicken salad, the jelly, when they think it's their personal container and they just stick their fork or spoon in and they just eat it right out of the container, or ice cream too, where it's like, that's like the communal thing. Let's take a spoon and spoon it into like a dish.
5: And then eat it. Yeah, I know what you mean.
4: It's ongoing. It never leaves the
6: house. That might be worth the conflict, actually.
4: Right? It's maddening because they just won't listen to me.
5: Is there cross-contamination between the jelly and the peanut butter?
4: Well, they keep, okay, so they take the peanut butter and they put their thing in and then they eat it and then they put their spoon back in again. And it's, yeah,

0: I'm like, and it's with everything. Like, I'm like, you guys, you have to do better.
1: Yeah.
0: Yeah.
1: I know exactly what you're talking about.
0: Right? And do you know that?
1: I'm a culprit for that.
2: Oh.
1: Maybe,
2: oh, no.
0: Maybe it's just a guy thing. I don't know.
1: And earlier, you weren't him, McKay, but Lisa gave me a nice compliment about, you know, being a husband to my wife.
0: He's
1: I heard it.
0: Attentive.
1: I heard it. Yeah.
2: Yeah.
1: I don't know about that.
2: Unless you're using utensils.
1: Yeah. Right. Right.
2: You're in the kitchen, you're inconsiderate.
1: Thank you, McCabe. Our phone number is 877-617-1108. That's 877-617-1108. What's the dumbest thing that you've gotten mad about or somebody got mad at you for? Give us a call. Leave us a talk back on the iHeart app. We want to hear about it.
3: 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I literally remember when Rich was on the show. And Team Rosie all the way.

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1: 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Today's topic, what's the dumbest thing you've gotten mad about or someone has got mad about you? This came from the new episode of The Real Housewives of Rhode Island, where Rosie had a beef with Kelsey over the square footage of their house. I feel dumb saying it.
2: Yeah. It sounds like, you know, princess problems here. 8,000 square feet versus 5,000 square feet.
1: I know.
2: Right?
1: I know.
3: Life is hard. Life is really hard.
2: Yeah. It really is for those housewives.
1: It was quite the feud, though, if you missed the episode. And then Rosie was on Andy Cohen with Rich Damari, who used to work right here at Kiss 108. She was an intern. They met here at Kiss. See the connection, McCabe?
3: That's good. Yep. That's
1: big
3: really good.
1: Things happening on this show.
3: Yeah.
1: Yep. I'm just saying.
2: We gave birth to them, basically, as a couple.
1: We did. So that's what we want to know. That's the topic for today. But real quick, I did share about something going on at my house with my wife and the egg whites that I'm spilling on the stove. Yeah. I know I'm in the wrong there. I just want to say that. And you know what? I take criticism and I take advice from everybody, especially our talkbackers.
4: Hey, this is for Justin. I'm a Gottman-trained couples therapist licensed in Massachusetts, and we have to listen to our partners. Your partner asked you not to do egg whites over the stove. Lisa gave you the way to do it. Just do it over the sink. You didn't listen to your partner. What you did instead was you dismissed her. So what you want to do, Justin, is when you get home today and say, you know what, honey, you were right. From now on, I'm going to do my egg whites over the sink and dump it.
2: Yeah, I think he's right.
1: That is a therapist.
2: Yeah, I think he's like 100% right.
1: Yeah. Right.
2: Yeah, you're like dismissing her, like her one thing that she's like, hey, Justin, is there any way you could just like stop doing this? It's like really bothering me. And then you did it again.
3: I know. You're overestimating your skill.
1: Because to me, well, I have no skill with it.
3: I guess not.
1: In my mind, and it's funny this topic comes up today with the housewives, because in my mind, I did dismiss it as dumb. Mm-hmm. I was like, that's so dumb. Why is she mad about it? But he's 100% right. I'll do that today.
2: Yeah.
1: So thank you for that. Look at that. Free advice from the therapist. Didn't even have to pay. How about that?
5: I had a friend who got mad at me because I joined a gym near my office and I did not tell her. She was very angry. I got a text that was like 5 pages long, an email, a phone call, a voicemail, all the things. So I asked her if I was supposed to call her every time I had to poop. We are no longer friends.
2: Oh. Wow. Okay.
3: I don't disagree with that friend. I understand why you would be mad about that.
1: So you're on the friend side.
3: Yeah. I mean, if somebody like that I'm close to is going to my house every day, basically, and not telling me, I don't like that. Because then we could go to the gym together every day.
1: True. Well, now they're not friends anymore. That's too bad.
3: Yeah. That seems there is definitely something else going on there.
2: Yeah.
1: Yeah. That's what you said earlier. Yeah.
3: There's always an excuse.
1: There's always root cause, if you will.
6: Back when I first got my license, the DMV put on my license that I was a blonde, which I was. I am a natural blonde. It's dirty blonde, but it's definitely blonde. And one of my longest term friends I had since elementary school went on this whole rant on, I think it was Snapchat, that, oh my God, I can't believe some girls think that they're so blonde, but they're not blonde. And was like genuinely mad about it. And we stopped being friends because of that. So dumb. I'm blonde.
2: Yeah, I don't even get that.
1: She was making fun of blondes?
2: Angry that the girl had her license and had her blonde.
1: Was she criticizing the blonde?
2: I don't know.
3: She's posting this on Snapchat.
1: Ah.
2: Yeah.
3: Like it's 2014.
2: Yeah.
3: She's going on a rant about her friend's hair.
1: Yeah.
3: She's just trying to chase the clout.
2: My kids use Snapchat.
1: That's crazy.
2: Yeah.
1: Who would make fun of blondes, though?
7: What are the worst 6 years of a blonde's life? The fifth grade.
1: Did you get him, McCabe?
3: Did I say no?
1: Did you get it?
3: Is this because I'm blonde?
2: It's a blonde joke.
1: It's a blonde joke.
2: Yeah.
1: What about this
2: You're
1: one?
2: Very
7: Why
2: blonde.
7: Did the blonde get so excited after she finished her jigsaw puzzle in 6 months? Because on the box, it said from 2 to 4 years.
1: You got that one.
3: I got that one.
1: You got
3: finally.
1: That one.
3: Got through my blonde hair.
1: Yeah, you are a blonde. You are, right?
3: Yeah.
1: You are blonde.
8: I had a roommate in college who stopped talking to me after we moved out because I left some of her utensils and a chair that was hers after I had moved out. mind you, I moved out first and she moved out second.
1: Listen, roommate beef is a real thing. Yes. I always say friendships are ruined when you live with them.
3: Oh, 100%. Because you end up seeing all the little tiny things about them.
2: Like not cleaning up after themselves, dishes in the sink.
1: Oh, yeah. Loud.
3: Oh, my God. Even the way like somebody brushes their teeth. Isn't that insane? I mean, I maybe I'm the only person who's noticed that.
1: Has that bothered you?
3: I lived with somebody in college who would leave the bathroom door open the entire time they were brushing their teeth.
2: Oh.
3: And I don't know why, but it was so loud. And they would do it so early in the morning. They had one of the electric toothbrushes.
2: Okay, those are very loud.
3: And it was like, it sounded like a jackhammer every single morning at 7 a.m.
1: Or sounded like something else.
3: It sounded like something else.
1: Hey, Lisa?
2: I guess.
9: A few years ago, I got irrationally angry at my husband. We had a week of nonstop sports, so dinner in the car, you know, concession stands, whatever, all the things. And on Sunday, we got home, and he's like, "What do you want for dinner?" And I was like, "I don't know." And he's like, "Well, you have this, this, and this." And he like set a frozen vegetable, and I just started sobbing. And I was like, "All I want is a fresh vegetable." And I like got angry at him because we didn't have a fresh vegetable. It's fine. We're still married.
1: It's a dumb thing.
2: It is dumb.
3: Yeah, but it's beautiful that they worked through it.
2: I guess.
1: It's a good outlook, McCabe.
3: Yeah, no, that's what a relationship is for. You know, you support each other through the vegetable breakdowns.
1: Yeah.
2: Right.
3: I get that. You have a craving for something and you want it.
1: Yeah, these are all like really dumb, simple things.
2: Simple.
1: They're not ending in like being called a slam pig.
3: Right. That's.
2: Yeah, that was ugly.
3: That's how you know it's a good relationship.
1: Because
3: you're not screaming at each other. You're just going to go get a fresh pepper tomorrow.
1: Right. Not calling names.
2: Do the right thing.
1: Yes, exactly.
10: Good morning, morning crew and voice I don't know, question mark. This is Queen Queso here, and I'm absolutely dead. I totally forgot about the word slam pig. I mean, we use that throughout, like, 8th grade, high school. Oh my God, that was the best word. I can't wait. I've already texted my two besties, calling them like a morning slam pig.

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2: Hey, don't forget, 9:10 this morning, we want to get you paid $1,000. We call it the Boston bonus. That would be pretty cool, right? 9:10, be here. First, we got Lisa, who's covering for Billy with the headlines.
3: In for Billy with a look at today's top stories. Extreme heat today is expected all over Massachusetts with temperatures soaring well into the mid-90s. Some isolated thunderstorms potentially later today. Mid-90s again tomorrow. In our top stories, well, it's extreme weather all over the country from wildfires in the west to tornadoes and flooding in the Midwest and extreme heat from D.C. to Boston today and tomorrow. An attack at a mosque in San Diego has killed three people, including a security guard.
4: We received a call of a runaway juvenile. After speaking with the mom began to piece together bits and pieces of information over an extended period of time. Several of her weapons were missing. Her vehicle was missing, in addition to her son.
3: Both teenage suspects are also dead after being found with self-inflicted gunshot wounds. The victims nor the suspects have been identified yet. President Trump confirmed that he paused a planned military attack on Iran after several Middle East leaders asked him for the delay.
5: I've put it off for a little while, hopefully maybe forever, but possibly for a little while, because we've had very big discussions with Iran, and we'll see what they amount to.
3: This is after the national average on gas is at $4.50 a gallon. Boston is looking to host the 2028 Democratic National Convention. Boston is one of five finalist cities, which include Atlanta, Chicago, Denver, and Philly. And I'll have a check on traffic coming up in a few minutes.
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0: 108 traffic.
1: It's almost an hour ride this morning at 93 southbound between Park Street and the Zakum. If you're heading out on the expressway, that'll take you about 30 minutes northbound. Pretty typical, right? 3 northbound at Route 18, there is a left lane crash in Weymouth. And then 3 southbound going down to the Sagamore, there's an accident. For Kiss 108, I'm Lisa Donovan.
2: I love Billy and Lisa in the morning.
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0: From the Planet Fitness Kiss 108 Studios, we're back with Billy and Lisa in the morning.
1: Hey guys, good morning. Welcome back. If you're just joining us, welcome. It's a Tuesday morning. It's May 19th. And it's going to be hot today, Lisa.
2: Yeah, we're going to have record temperatures, upper 90s today and tomorrow.
1: 95 degrees.
2: Yep.
1: You know what? We earned it. Terrible weather that we've had.
2: Yeah, I love the heat.
1: Yeah, so enjoy it. Might see a thunder shower tonight or tomorrow.
2: Yeah, definitely.
1: Maybe, but I don't know. Enjoy it. Stay cool, as they say. But Billy's not here. He's in the Azores. He'll be checking in 9:10. Lots to cover with him. Mm-hmm. But McCabe is here. Good morning, McCabe.
3: Good morning.
1: First time sitting in on the show. We're happy to have you.
3: Yeah, I've been here for like one break before, and that's about it.
1: We had you on the show before, but never sitting in. Usually we have like Mikey V.
3: Yeah.
1: We thought we'd switch things up.
3: I like it. This is fun.
1: It is fun,
3: I can't believe
1: right?
3: you guys get to do this every morning.
1: Yeah, we do have fun.
2: Oh, yes,
1: yeah.
2: We do.
3: It's fun.
1: It's like we're a big family, and then all of our listeners and our talkbackers are all part of the family.
2: In.
1: We all join in. It's fun.
4: McCabe. It's cool. I am so happy to hear your voice. I absolutely adore you. It's just James.
1: You should see McCabe's face right now.
2: Oh, yeah.
3: He's just my fan.
1: Full of glee.
4: We compare feet anytime there's an event. And this is an absolute awesome day to hear you on the Billy and Lisa show. And I also watched Billy do the karaoke and sing Sweet Caroline last night. That was hysterical.
1: Yes, that was on his Instagram.
3: Can I just say, I am so happy that we moved past my little feet. Do you remember when Billy would sign off the show every day and he would say, oh, here comes the mighty McCabe with his little feet stomping down the hall.
2: I know, so people would come and like look at your feet.
3: Yeah, so I would at book clubs, I would compare my feet with listeners and they would be like, oh, they're actually really normal.
1: I don't know about that. Yeah, you were Littlefoot. That was your nickname.
2: What size foot do you have, McCabe?
3: It's an 11 shoe size.
2: Like, that's a very solid shoe size.
3: Yeah,
1: that's bigger than me.
3: Is that
2: true? What size do you have?
1: Well, I'm a 10 and a half.
3: Wow.
2: Oh, wow.
1: Yeah, okay, so you're not Littlefoot.
3: Yeah.
1: But he moved on from that.
3: Yes,
1: Bill's over the Littlefoot thing. He's on to the whatever you do with your jeans there.
5: All right, McCabe. Give people what they want. Admit it. It's going to be 90 today. How high up do you have your jeans folded?
1: All right, McCabe.
5: We know you're an ankle jean folder, okay?
1: We know. You're in front of a camera there that's recording right now. So
3: is there an angle?
2: Do they come pre-rolled or do you roll them yourself?
3: I don't know if anyone...
1: Oh, there they are.
3: There they are.
2: Oh, okay.
3: You can't on the radio, but they're like probably 4.5 inches above the... The shoe?
1: He's waiting for a flood, Lisa.
3: Yeah.
1: That's what they say.
3: But when I stand up, they're like maybe an inch above the shoe.
2: Right.
3: I like a little sock showing.
2: You like a little ankle showing.
3: Yeah.
2: Yeah,
3: and
2: exactly.
3: I think the cuff is a good look. Everyone's doing it these days. And I also have a weird leg shape. That's the weird way to put
1: it. What does
2: that mean?
3: Like I can't find pants that are my exact length. So I either have to have them like
2: tailored.
3: Take it in.
2: Right.
3: Or I can just roll them like this.
2: Yeah, they look cute rolled. Yeah.
1: Well, they have you like a 30, 31, 32.
2: I think
3: it's the waist combined with the leg,
2: leg,
3: you know,
2: yeah.
3: Like I have a wider waist.
2: Are you like a
3: waist.
2: 32, 30?
3: No, it's like, what am I now? Like 34, like 28 would be ideal.
2: Okay.
3: So not little feet, little legs, I guess.
1: Little.
2: Okay.
1: I can help with that, buddy.
3: Yeah. Well, how could you help with the length of my legs?
1: I can help with the leg thing. But I do know what you're saying because
2: massive calves.
1: I'm in between on a top. I'm in between an X

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1: incredible news.
2: Best news ever.
0: It's time for real.
1: Did you see the news this morning?
0: Or fake headlines.
3: Refreshing news.
0: With the Billy and Lisa on Kiss 108.
4: Yeah, the song right there is just a head bopper. Daisy's Justin Bieber, isn't it?
5: I love that song.
4: Everyone's in the studio just bopping their head.
5: Yeah, I love it.
4: Love it. Good song. See, that's called Owning the Music, McCabe.
6: I love that song.
4: It's
6: so good.
4: It's a great song. Yeah. It's a great song. All right, we got headlines here, real or fake. McCabe, I know this is your first time playing.
6: Oh, yeah.
4: For anybody that's listening for the first time, welcome to the show. Here's how it works. I'll read a headline. You tell me whether you think it's real or fake. That's McCabe and Lisa, but you play along at home, too. First headline, listen closely. High school student almost shot by police during senior prank.
5: Ooh, I'll say maybe this is real.
6: Yeah, this feels real.
5: Can you
6: Can you tell us what the prank is?
4: If it's a real story, I will give you the details.
5: Are we going real?
6: I think we're going real.
5: Okay, we're going real.
6: Yep.
4: By the gut.
6: I think it's real, yeah.
5: Yeah.
4: Lisa, real?
5: Yep.
4: This is very scary. I will say that. A Michigan police officer is being praised for not shooting a high school senior that was creeping around the neighborhood with a water gun.

0: Apparently, it all had to do with a senior prank. So this is going on everywhere. There's a prank with seniors where they basically try to take water guns and then shoot other students with the water gun.
1: Is that the senior assassin thing?
0: Correct. Yeah. It's called senior assassin. And there's been a couple of close calls here with this prank. So be careful.
2: Hey, sorry. Get on the ground. Get on the ground. Get on the ground. Get on the ground.
3: Hey, I'm all set. It's some kid doing water wars.
4: That kid's family should be planning a funeral right now. He just had a fantastic action not to fire and shoot this kid.
0: Please, please, please be careful.
5: Right.
1: Why would they shoot him? What would, like?
0: Because they think it's a real gun.
1: Yeah, but you're not hearing a gunshot with a water gun, are you?
0: Like, I think it's just seeing them with what looks like a gun. Mm-hmm. You never know what these guns look like. Some of them look real.
1: Yeah, some of the water guns look like actual weapons. It's kind of scary.
0: And some of the fake guns, too, have that kind of orange piece on it. And some kids will take that off, so it looks like a real gun.
1: Yeah.
0: Please be careful. Next headline here. Real or fake, McCabe and Lisa? Florida woman tries to trade alligator for case of beer at 7-Eleven. Is that a real or a fake story?
5: Why would she have a pet alligator?
1: It almost feels a little too ridiculous. Like,
5: right.
0: It is Florida.
5: Yeah.
1: They do have a lot of alligators down there. I don't know why, but I feel like it's real.
5: Okay,
1: like maybe it's one of those mini little alligators. I don't know.
5: Yes, let's go with it.
0: Well, McCabe, I know you're new to this game, and I know it's not always wise to trust the Florida stories. That is fake.
5: Okay.
0: Sent in by one of our listeners, by the way.
5: All right, nice.
0: Shout out to them. Okay, you guys are doing okay, one for one. Next headline here, real or fake? 10-year-old saved up for a 3D printer and built a business from scratch.
5: I love this story. I hope it's real.
1: My heart says it's real.
0: Okay, but if it's fake, don't get mad at me.
1: I'm going to, but that's okay.
0: Okay, so you're both saying real on this?
5: I'm going to say real.
1: Yeah.
0: Lisa? You're not the only one with a very talented and successful son. Hmm. Let's go to Texas. How about young Ernesto, 10 years old, saved up all his money from doing chores to buy a 3D printer. He set up his own workshop. And now he's building his business. Listen to this, McCabe. He designs and prints keychains, whistles, can openers. Uh-oh. He's 10 years old. And stuff meant to help people. Uh-oh. Here's young Ernesto talking about it.
6: I would wake up early and set something to print while I'm at school. Or after school, I would print something. And before football practice, I would also print something. I told my mom I wanted to make money with 3D prints. My mom said that I could save up my chore money and buy my own 3D printer with my money.
0: Meanwhile, I can't get my son to brush his teeth.
5: Wow.
0: And he's
5: steps.
0: 9. Love
1: that's
0: him.
1: Initiative.
0: Yeah, that's pretty good.
1: He's going to be a good worker someday.
0: And he's helping people.
1: Maybe he can bring the 3D printer here and fix all your problems over there.
5: Well, we can make a chair.
1: Yeah, we could fix your chair with his printer.
0: Well, everything's broken. Nothing's being fixed. Right. McCabe.
1: It will hire him.
0: Yeah, good idea. Young Ernesto. All right, last one here. Let's finish strong here, guys. The headline reads, could having a great butt be the key to living longer for men? That's the headline.
5: Oh, man.
0: Is it real or fake?
5: Billy's got to worry because he's got no butt.
0: That's right? True. Billy has no behind.
5: Mm.
0: Yes. But is it real or fake?
1: I think it is. I think life would be so much better if I had a beautiful butt.
5: Okay. Let's go real.
1: Happiness alone.
5: Happiness.
1: Yeah.
0: You're sitting down, so I can't really tell. Not
1: there's
0: that
1: not
0: I
1: much
0: check
1: there.
0: It out, but there's not much there. So you're both saying real?
5: Yeah.
1: Yeah.
0: The Wall Street Journal published a feature this past week about how the secret to men's longevity is, McCabe, a great butt.
1: Yeah.
0: You may ask why. Well, it helps with mobility and fall prevention.
1: Okay.
0: As you age. Let's go.
7: Shake that healthy butt. Yeah. Baby got ballet.
1: So, like, if you fall on your butt, that's going to save your life.
0: So, you know, get your squats in, work on the glutes.
5: Yep.
0: That's what they said. It's on the Wall Street Journal. I did not make this up. That's a real story.
1: It's got to be more health. Like, if you've got a good butt, you're doing good exercise, right?
5: Well, right. That's
0: And it helps with mobility, you know?
5: Yep.
0: Well, you know, McCabe, he loves the butt.
1: Just slams right into my butt.
5: Oh, here we go. All of that.
0: Again, I don't know where that comes from, but it does. All right, Lisa, you're covering entertainment for Billy Costa, who's in the Azores. What do you got coming up?
5: Well, we were talking about the Real Housewives earlier. We're going to take you to Andy Cohen's Watch What Happens Live with our friends Rosie and Rich, who are on the show. And they are former Maddie Show interns.
0: They are. And a lot went down.
5: A lot of drama. So you don't want to miss it.
0: Anything?
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1: A 40-minute ride right now on 93 southbound between Park Street and the Zakum. On the Mass Pike, it's 30 minutes, 95 up to Fenway. If you're heading out on the expressway northbound, that'll take you about 40 minutes. That crash in Weymouth, Route 3 northbound at Route 18, just cleared out. It's still about a 10-minute ride. And then there's a crash in Mansfield, just happened, 95 northbound at 495. For KISS 108, I'm Lisa Donovan. 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
2: Billy and Lisa in the morning just keep me laughing all the way to work. 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

0: Now, the entertainment update with Billy Costa on Kiss 108.
1: All right, well, Billy's not here because he's in Portugal, and we're going to be checking in with him at 9:10. He did a lot yesterday. He did the running of the bulls. He did karaoke for the first time. There's a classic karaoke moment from Bill. So 9:10, we'll be checking in with Bill Costa. But moving on, The Real Housewives of Rhode Island, which has been renewed for a second season. Rosie and Rich DeMare, now they met on our show here years and years ago. They were both interns. And then they ended up getting married, reconnecting years later. Well, Rosie has this like beef with this girl, Kelsey, on the show. And we have a clip from that.
2: Kelsey, where the f- is your house? At least I'm on the deed at this f-ing house. Like, where are you? You're coming in here at my f-ing
3: house.
2: Very
3: aggressive.
2: You're being aggressive. You just came in with a f-ing siren.
3: Yes, I did. Because it's funny.
2: It's not funny.
3: Laugh. Yes, it is.
2: After everything you've f-ing done to me, you think this is funny?
3: What I did to you?
2: What have I done to you, bitch?
3: What you?
2: I've literally never done anything to you. Are you?
4: So if you missed the episode, basically, Rosie lives with Rich in Rhode Island, 1,000-square-foot home. They're upgrading a renovation to 5,000. And this girl, Kelsey, did a prank where she rolls up with a police siren. And she's like, it's the house police. Oh, look, your house is not 8,000 square feet. That's what she claimed the addition was going to bring. It's so stupid, McCabe, I know.
1: These are princess problems.
4: Yeah, absolutely. Yeah. But it turned into a huge, huge fight.
1: It did, yeah.
4: It's a big talking point this morning.
1: Right. So then they were on Andy Cohen's Watch What Happens Live this week. Rosie and Rich. Rich was actually bartending, which was so cute to see him do that.
4: Yeah, it was so funny to see Andy Cohen. Go to Rich.
1: It's hilarious.
4: Rich DeMare used to work here.
1: No, it's the fact that they're on this show. I love it. But anyway, so then he asked Rosie about what was going on.
5: What is the status of your renovation?
2: So the framings, I don't really know. Rich, what is it?
5: Oh my goodness,
2: it looks like it's done from the outside, but I don't really
5: understand. The house from the outside looks pretty much done. We will be ready for you this summer. Okay, very good.
2: You got an HVAC.
5: Oh. Well, guess.
2: I thought that was a vacuum in the wall. It's not. It's heating, AC, and ventilation.
5: I know what it is.
2: Yeah.
5: And part of the reason
6: he doesn't.
7: Mm-hmm. I don't know. Every time I hear a Housewives clip, all I do is get stressed out.
1: Me too.
7: Like, I don't have time for their stress.
1: I know.
4: It has a huge audience, though.
7: I know.
4: Huge.
7: But people love the conflict, but I'm like, I have enough of this in my own life.
1: Yeah, they love the drama.
4: Yeah, they like to watch the drama, which I get. And this is just so dumb. It really, we're arguing over square footage of a house. It's ridiculous.
7: Right.
4: It really is. And then there was name calling too.
1: Oh boy, was there.
4: Vicious.
1: Ever.
4: She called her slam pig. I hate to keep saying
1: Rosie
4: that,
1: called Kelsey.
4: Yeah.
1: Yeah.
4: Yeah. So I do have an update here.
1: Okay.
7: Oh.
4: I talked to Rich DeMare. I was just talking to him.
1: Mm-hmm.
4: So likely they will both come into the studio next week.
1: Good.
4: Rich has a gig at Capo next Sunday. So they're going to come in to promote that, obviously, and talk about this whole beef or whatever. But Rosie has to get approval from Bravo.
1: Mm. Yeah.
4: So hopefully she'll get the approval and they'll come in. So then my follow up question to him was, can you bring the slam pig in too?
7: He said, which one?
4: He said, oh, you're referring to Kelsey? There's a 0.0% chance that she comes.
1: All right.
4: No kidding, Rich.
1: No Kelsey.
4: No Kelsey. But hopefully Rich and Rosie next week.
1: So. That'll be fun. Yeah.
7: Hey, you took the shot.
1: Yeah. No, yeah. And I hopefully it'll happen. Hopefully she'll get permission. All right. So Shakira, this is a huge story. This has been going on for years. She was charged with tax evasion in Spain. Well, yesterday she made the announcement that they are going to be giving her $70 million back because she won the fight against authorities in Spain.
4: I feel like this does not happen often.
1: It doesn't.
4: Remember, she was going to go to jail.
1: Yes.
4: We talked about that on this show.
1: It took years to fight this, but she won, which is amazing.
7: I wonder if that has anything to do with her canceling like the last two times she was in Boston.
4: Oh, remember she was going to do Fenway?
7: She was doing Fenway. She was, I think before, didn't she do it once before, like at the Garden too? Now she's coming back, I think, for at least one show.
4: That was the Fenway thing was a huge deal. Because
7: it was like the day of.
4: People flew here.
7: Yes.
4: From around the world to see her. But she's doing much better. Now she's doing the FIFA, all the FIFA stuff.
1: We were just talking about it yesterday, and she's donating all the proceeds from that song. What is it, Day Day?
7: Is it Die Die?
1: Yeah. Everyone keeps talking.
7: It means let's go.
1: Die Die. Yeah, in Italian. Yeah, all the proceeds. Yeah, we'll go back to the FIFA charity. Ariana Grande just announced yesterday that she's going to be dropping a new single next week. We're so excited.
7: Mm-hmm.
1: She's going to be in Boston July 22nd, 24th, and 25th at the Garden. And I think we have a teaser clip.
4: maybe the intro to it. Now, yeah, McCabe, but... as the music guy here at Kiss 108, you will likely hear the song before it comes out.
7: I hope so. I haven't heard anything. I like, nobody knows any details about anything. It's crazy.
4: So you won't, or you don't know?
7: I don't know. I hope so. That's the goal. But like, the really big artists don't like give their labels anything anymore. They just put the songs out, you know, like... I mean, Drake just dropped 1 billion songs, and I don't think anybody even knew that was happening.
4: I was going to say that.
1: So true.
4: Yeah. Although I do remember, I think it was last year, Rihanna put out a song for a movie. I think it was the Smurfs movie.
7: Yeah.
4: And they flew in somebody with like a little box.
7: Somebody had to like come physically play it at the radio station so we could hear it.
4: So old school.
7: Yeah. I forgot about that song.
4: It was a kind of...
7: As we should.
4: Yeah, it wasn't that great.
7: From the Smurfs movie, right?
4: Just give us the album.
7: Yeah.
1: It wasn't the Justin Timberlake Smurfs song. Remember? He did one.
7: Oh, yeah.
4: Oh, Can't Stop the Feeling?
7: Yeah. That was such a good song.
1: That was a jam.
7: I don't know if... Will we ever hear from Rihanna ever again?
4: I don't know. There's a report she's in the studio.
7: I think she's talked about the fact that she's been like slowly working on stuff, but she's having kids and living life. She has Fenty and all that. Like,
1: yeah, that's... That She's takes very up busy. A lot of time.
7: She has so many other passions.
1: The whole kid thing.
7: Crazy.
1: Yeah, exactly.
4: What does her label say?
7: They don't know.
4: Okay.
1: Big rumor.
6: Hey, Billy, it's Rihanna. Why don't you go ahead and put my record on?
4: Well, we would.
1: Like the old stuff.
4: Yeah.
1: There's a rumor going around, and I was asking McKay if he heard that Harry Styles and Dua Lipa may be headlining Coachella next year.
7: I've heard that, and that would be such a good duo. You could call them the vacationers. They were constantly on vacation, and now they're back working, we hope.
1: That would be an amazing Coachella.
4: Yeah. I could see Harry doing that, for sure. Right?
1: And I love Dua Lipa so much.
7: Coachella has gone a little more pop recently.
1: I mean,
7: with Sabrina and Justin headlining this year, it would make sense.
1: I like it.
7: We were talking about how Harry's tour, really, there's not a lot of dates in the U.S. I mean, he's just doing the New York City residency for, a month and a half. And that's it in America. So I wouldn't be surprised if sometime he announces more.
1: Right.
7: And then like ends with that.
1: Yeah,
7: that's all me making stuff up.
1: Exactly. But it would make sense.
7: Yeah.
1: And that's the one I'm going to go to.
7: Yeah.
1: I'm finally going to go. And McCabe's going to hook me up.
4: Yeah. McCabe's going to help.
7: We're going to go.
1: We're going.
4: Who has more connections than McCabe? He's the guy.
1: We have to do the whole VIP experience.
4: Yeah.
7: Oh, that's the thing about festivals. Like, you can't go as a GA because you can't see anything.
1: No, you can't. Yeah.
4: Right.
1: We got to, like, pull out all the stops on this one. All right. We talked about Benny Blanco. He said that he cannot talk about this at all concerning Selena Gomez.
8: Tell us about you and Selena's sex life.
9: I'm not allowed to talk about that publicly.
8: Oh, wow. She made you sign one?
9: No, I'm just like a gentleman. Kind of just like a thing I do. I'm like a gentleman or something. I don't know.
1: All right, imagine double dating with Kendall Jenner, Kylie Jenner, Timothée Chalamet, and Jacob Elordi. Imagine that coupledom. Well, happening.
4: I saw Jacob Elordi has been hanging out with Kendall Jenner.
1: They're definitely dating.
4: So they're double dating.
1: 100%.
4: So basically, both the Jenner girls have moved on from like the basketball players.
1: Yes. They're
4: artists,
1: like, they're dating like
4: rappers.
1: Actors, skinny actors.
7: It's so funny how these the like reality TV show people go in phases with the different other celebrities. I don't know. That's a really beautiful group. I would be very afraid to even be next to that table.
1: I know.
4: But you know it's not going to last. It never does. We report on these stories and these romances. It's over next week.
1: I don't know. I think the Timothée Chalamet.
4: That one is longstanding.
1: Yeah, that's several years.
4: Yeah.
7: They are also so different from each other that you know they must have some internal
1: connection.
4: Yeah. McCabe, who do you pick? Chalamet or Jacob Elordi? Which one do you think is... Which one do you like better?
7: Which one do I like better?
4: Yeah.
7: Oh, it's really hard. I think I would hang out with Timothée Chalamet over Jacob Elordi, but I think Jacob is a more beautiful person.
4: Oh, good answer.
7: Yeah. Mm-hmm. Why not both?
4: Okay. Well, a little freaky deaky there.
7: What's wrong with
4: thanks, McCabe.
7: God forbid. God forbid.
4: Hey, live your life, my friend.
1: Exactly. Do what you need to do. 90s throwback BTS Jungkook is launching a clothing line with Calvin Klein. We haven't talked about Calvin Klein in years. I guess it includes like motorcycle-inspired looks. Who knew he was into motorcycles? Jungkook.
7: I like these like kind of
1: moto
7: aggressively
1: jackets.
7: Big leather jackets that guys are wearing now.
1: Well, that's what Tom Brady was wearing on the Gucci runway.
4: Full leather.
1: Yeah.
4: So is leather back?
1: Yeah, definitely. I don't think it ever left.
7: little weird going into summer, though. Like, you're not going to go outside in this 90-degree day in Boston and that, but
1: well, buy it and then save it for the fall.
4: Well, exactly. You could do chaps, leather chaps, McKay.
1: Oh, that's a hot
4: look. In the South End. I mean, right? You fit right in. Perfect.
7: You own a pair?
4: No, not yet.
7: We'll have to get you some.
4: Yeah.
1: Hey, you're working on those calves. Yeah.
4: Well, the calves and the glutes.
1: And the glutes.
4: Well, because we had in Real or Fake Headlines at 8:20, you know, you want to have a big butt if you're a guy.
7: Yeah,
4: because
7: for fall prevention, it keeps you safe from falling, is what USA Today said.
4: And mobility. Yeah.
7: Whatever that means.
1: Oh, my goodness. And this story is for Justin. Ella Langley's Choosing Texas. Oh. Or I say Choosing Texas, is number one again on the Hot 100 chart, making it the 10th time it's been number one.
4: Here we go. And I'm glad you guys added this to the rotation on Kiss, thanks to me.
1: Yes. I love
7: it. It's you and Billy. And everyone on the show all the talkbacks you guys were getting, it's crazy.
1: Have you heard the mashup between Choosing Texas and Dreams?
4: Yes.
7: No.
4: It's fantastic.
1: So good. I used it on one of my Instagram stories.
7: Whoa. That's a cool combo.
4: It's really good. It's big on TikTok. I'll pull it up for later. It's really just good.
7: Like, this song has become so big. I mean, 10 weeks at number one for any song is nuts, but this being a country song, I hate country music. All love to country fans, but there's something in this song that is so catchy and like you can't stop listening to it.
4: It's infectious. The hook is infectious. I'm not a country guy either, but this song turned me into a country fan. I'm an Ella's fella. We're Ella fellas.
7: Yeah, that's the new thing.
1: That's cute. I like that.
4: Thank you.
10: She's from Texas, I can tell by the way he's two stepping round.
4: McKay, what's the reaction been to adding a country song to the rotation on Kiss? Any backlash? People like it, don't like it, what?
7: It's so funny. There is backlash. There's definitely backlash. Really? And then people, like, 3 times later hearing it, they're like, oh, wait, actually... This song is addictive. I was the same way. I didn't want to play it forever.
4: Mm.
7: But then you listen to it and it's, again, there's something in it.
1: It's super cute. Michael Bublé said he's announcing a country.

0: country album soon. So
1: everyone's in.
0: Yeah.
2: All right, everyone. Let's hear it.
3: She's from Texas, I can tell by the way she's been dancing by the moon.
2: Thank you.
0: Yep. All right, thank you, Talkbacker. 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And there you go.
4: Americans are wearing more leather this winter than in the days of Dan'l Boone. They even wear it with coonskin linings, which doesn't mean that leather is at home only on the range. It has come to town, both for city streets and for dressy evenings at home.

0: 495 northbound, there's a left lane crash, a 20-minute delay right at the Mass Pike exit. If you're heading out inside the O'Neill Tunnel, there's a disabled car blocking the center lane at Government Center. And then there's a crash, Route 2 westbound, right at Waltham Street in Lexington. For KISS 108, I'm Lisa Donovan.
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0: 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From the Planet Fitness Kiss 108 studios, we're back with Billy and Lisa in the morning.
1: $1,000, not bad on a Tuesday morning. We call that the Boston bonus. 10 past every hour, starting right now, and then all through the rest of the day. 10 past, $1,000. Pretty cool. Anyway, it's the Billy and Lisa show. I'm here. Lisa's here. McCabe is here.
2: Hey.
1: For Billy Costa, who's in the Azores. Now, Bill's on the phone. We'll go to him in 1 second.
2: Uh-oh.
1: Lisa, this guy has been busy in the Azores.
3: He has. He's been having a good time.
1: Yeah, so there are a couple of things we want to cover before we go to him that we want him to cover for us. So, first of all, we got a talk back yesterday from a listener named Joe, who apparently lives in the Azores, offering to help Bill.
4: Hi, this is Joe. I'm in Terceira as well. I would love to meet Billy and Michelle for a drink, sort of show them around. So if you'd like a Boston girl to show you around Terceira a little bit more, I'd love to meet up with you guys. So let me know. I'm not that far away.
1: So there's a huge update with Joe and Billy. He's going to get to that. And then also, I don't know if he met up with Joe and had too many drinks, Lisa, but he was doing drunk karaoke in a bar in the Azores.
5: Get ready!
1: Okay, here we go, Bill. I'll be playing this for 10 years. Come on, buddy.
5: Touching me.
1: All right. So lots to cover with Bill. Bill, are you there live from the Azores?
3: That was a favorite moment.
6: Oh, boy. Well, it's kind of a late night in the Azores, I guess.
1: Apparently.
6: Let me tell you something. That was a packed bar restaurant, and I had them all on their feet and singing, okay? I just want to say.
1: I saw the video.
6: I had them going.
1: I saw it. Yeah, it's on your Instagram.
6: I brought a touch of Boston, you know what I mean, to the Azores, to the homeland.
3: Yeah, you brought it.
6: It was a lot of fun. I had done an interview with the owners, which is an incredible story. Three people from different parts of the world all coming together somehow and opening a business in the Azores. So it's an incredible story. And by the way, I'm interviewing them on the Food for Thought show on iHeart in a couple of weeks.
1: I was going to ask you,
6: back home.
1: What were you interviewing them for? Aren't you on vacation?
6: Well, for Food for Thought.
1: Ah, yeah. Gotcha.
3: I'm He's
6: covering
3: always
6: a lot
3: working.
6: Of bases down here, okay?
1: I guess so. Okay.
6: Speaking of covering a lot of bases, Lisa, I sent you a picture. I passed this beautiful bookstore right in the heart of town, and I hope you don't mind. I set up a Lisa's book club there.
3: Oh, I can't wait. This is good. We're going international, Billy.
1: Dude, you're really working it down.
3: International.
6: I'm working it down here, brother.
3: Yay.
1: Oh, my God. All right, so the karaoke, that was great. You can watch that video on your Instagram at the Billy Costa. But then there was the talkbacker, Joe. What's the story there? She left the talkback yesterday. I gave you her phone number, which I got from the talkbacks, and you met her?
6: Uh-huh. Okay. There has been such a chain of events that has happened down here, the result of Joe the talkbacker, okay? First of all, Joe and her lovely husband picked us up yesterday and drove us to the running of the Bulls. And then it was because of their connection to the running of the Bulls that we were invited by a family into a home where they had buffets and food and free beer and wine. And we had VIP seats for the Bulls, which was one of the most extraordinary things I've ever been to.
1: You were right above where the Bulls were. I saw the video. You were eating a cheeseburger and drinking a beer. I don't know who this Billy Costa is.
3: I love this for you.
1: Right? But he was right above where the Bulls were. So what did you see? Like, did you see anybody get hurt?
6: What did I see? Oh, my God. No. First of all, I want to make a statement on the Bulls, okay? Because I know I got a couple of DMs from people concerned about the Bulls. It is a huge part of the economy here, and it is beautifully run, and the animals could not be safer or better taken care of. In fact, minutes ago, I just drove through a farm where all these bulls are kept. It's like a paradise, and there are very strict rules governing the bull events, but it's a huge part of the economy. We were very aggressive about asking questions about the safety of the bulls and the conditions for the bulls. So I just want to make that clear for the one or two people who had a problem with us going to the bull. There, I said it.
1: Thank you. Thank you for that update. Okay.
6: Now, Justin, I know part of you was praying that I would be gored. Let me just tell you something, okay? I've done my work on the bulls. First of all, they're magnificent. If a bull gets you, a bull can throw you clear into the air. I found out as of a few minutes ago that the bull can pick up a car and throw it into the air by itself. What do you think it would do with me?
1: Oh, it would be game over for you. I didn't want you to like lose your life or even be badly hurt. Just a little peck.
3: A little bump.
1: A little bit in the butt.
3: Mm.
6: But I'll tell you, it is such a beautiful family event when you go. It's all families in their homes, inviting their extended families in, and it's basically like a giant feast, a fiesta. It's an all-day affair. So I'm so happy that I went there. It was awesome.
1: That's cool. That's
3: so
1: cool.
3: When do you head back?
6: We fly this afternoon. Now, you might be wondering where I am right now.
3: Where are you?
6: Okay. I am sitting, I think, at the most beautiful spot on this island, but I'm sitting in a car, and in the car with me is Joe the Talkbacker.
1: No way.
3: No way.
1: Oh, my
3: no
1: God.
3: Way.
1: This is amazing.
3: Wow, they're like your valet the whole weekend.
6: No, you have no idea. They picked us up at the hotel upon checkout today and took us all over the island, brought us through the farms and everything. And Joe, how you doing?
2: Good, thank you.
3: So, wow. Bill, what's Joe's story? Like, why are they living there?
6: Lisa Donovan wants to know Joe's story. Go ahead.
2: All right.
6: First of all, she's from Charlestown.
2: So my husband.

0: Wow, Billy caught some full force in the A's voice. Wow. Wow. All right, so when do you come back?
1: A lot of fun.
0: When do you come back? Tonight?
1: I think we fly out at 5 or 6 o'clock. So we're gonna.
2: Oh, soon.
1: Right now we're going to lunch with Joe and her husband. Our treat, by the way, guys. And then we'll go right to the airport and we'll be home tonight and I'll see you guys in the morning.
0: Oh wow! So, yeah, you'll be back tomorrow. So wow, this is an amazing
1: trip.
0: And
1: by the way, one of my best trips ever. And by the way, that's thanks to SATA, Azores Airlines. Did I mention 4.5 hours direct from Boston? Piece of cake.
0: Yeah, he's the king. He's the king. All right. Well, buddy, we missed you so much. McCabe's doing a great job. Mikey did a great job yesterday. We can't wait for you to get back tomorrow.
2: Yes.
1: All right. Hey, mighty one, I'm giving you the fist bump right now.
3: Oh, boom. Here we go.
1: Just happened.
0: Oh, there you go.
3: There you go. I fist bumped the mic.
0: All right, Bill, have a safe trip back, all right?
1: All right, guys. I'll see you.
0: We'll talk to you tomorrow. Wow, look at that. Bill living it up.
2: Eating a cheeseburger and drinking a beer.
0: I know. Who would have thought?
3: First time.

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1: All right, got some Talkback leftovers here. If you join the show via the Talkback mics, get some leftovers here. We appreciate that so much. Justin here, Lisa McCabe sitting in for Billy, who we just had on from the Azores, and he met up with one of our Talkbackers. How cool was that? Joe left a Talkback yesterday in the morning, and then Billy asked for her phone number, and within an hour, he was hanging out with Joe, the Talkbacker, in the

0: Azores.
1: Hey, it's Kristen from Billerica. I think Joe the Talkbacker just won Talkbacker of the Year.
2: Yeah.
1: I mean, I don't know. Who can top that? Anyone?
0: That's
2: No.
0: she's definitely in the lead.
2: She went international to get the host of this show.
3: And drive him
0: Huge.
3: around.
2: And drive him around, yeah.
0: Absolutely huge. So who knows? End of the year, we pick the Talkbacker of the Year. Could be Joe. Who knows?
4: We did it. We did it, Joe.
0: Yeah.
2: That's good.
0: We'll wait and see. Yeah.
2: Yeah.
0: So McCabe's been sitting in all morning. We're having fun, right, McCabe?
2: I'm having so much fun, yeah.
0: Yeah. People like it.
5: Good morning, everyone. It's Lynn from Rhode Island. Hey, McCabe. I'm so happy to hear you on the radio
2: Hi.
5: This morning. I've been your number one fan for a long time, hoping that I would hear you on the radio in the morning or on the after show, which yesterday Mikey V went on the after show, so I think next man up. Let's get moving. All right. Great to hear you this morning. Hope you had fun with the guys.
2: That's a good idea. I'll go on the after show. There I can swear.
0: You can. It's more a little bit more raw.
3: Yeah. I've never heard you swear.
2: Is that true?
3: Yeah.
2: I unfortunately swear a lot.
3: Really?
2: Yeah.
0: Well, you can swear on the after show. How's that?
3: Okay.
0: You know what Lisa says.
3: No, it's the next man up, man.
0: And that's you. That's you. All right, we got the wrap-up coming up next. If you're just joining the show, welcome in. You missed a lot. A great topic time around the Real Housewives of Rhode Island.
2: Mm-hmm.
0: Dumb things that you got mad about, that you fought with someone about. If you have a good story, jump in right now on the iHeart app. Press that red microphone. Leave a talk back. The wrap-up is next.
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7: Heading out this morning, there's an hour delay right now on 495 northbound right at the Mass Pike exit due to a crash that's just clearing. So that's good news, but it's still backing up. Inside the O'Neill Tunnel northbound, just before Government Center, there's a disabled car there. So that's backing things up a bit. And then if you're heading out this morning, 24 northbound, a crash in Stoughton blocking the left lane at 139. For Kiss 108, I'm Lisa Donovan.
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0: 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It's the morning wrap-up on Billy and Lisa in the morning.
1: All right, Lisa, let's wrap this party up. Been a fun Tuesday. Been a fun couple of days without Bill and the Azores. I think we did a fine job,
2: Lisa. I think we did too, but we missed him. But we had the mighty McCabe here today who did a great job. We had Mikey yesterday, so it was all good.
1: I know. Great job, McCabe. How was it? How was your experience this morning?
3: It was so great. This is such a good crew.
1: Yeah. It was fun. Yeah.
3: You and your cuff backers.
1: And your cuff jeans.
3: Mm-hmm. Yeah. Not pegged.
1: Not pegged. No, but they're in, apparently.
4: I 100% agree with McCabe. Those cuffs are in. Keep doing it. And everyone start doing it if you're not doing it.
1: Okay, geez. Take it easy.
3: Yeah. No, she's so right.
2: I've cuffed my jeans.
3: Yeah. It looks crispy.
2: It does.
3: Yeah.
1: Cuff it.
5: Cuff it.
1: Thank you, Lisa. Cuff it.
2: Cuff it.
1: Yeah. Lisa, your book club, the link is up for Ben Mezrich.
2: It is. We talked about it this morning. It is up. So yeah. It's live. So register. Limited seating. It's at the Newbury Jeans.
1: Like, you got to hurry.
2: Yeah. I mean, it's going to be sold out. And Ben's going to be on the show with us tomorrow at 9:10.
1: Yeah, that's very cool.
6: Lisa, got my tickets for the Ben Mezrich book club on June 2nd. So excited. I was also wondering, where can I get the new book club bag? I have the original one, the first one that you guys did, and now I need to grab myself the second one. Will it be at Ben Mezrich's book club?
2: I don't know if it will be at Ben's. It was at the Jenna Bush Hager one last week, but you can just go to George and Dino. It's her Instagram. Karen is the designer, and you can just order one right off of her Instagram.
1: Oh,
2: just
1: there you
2: message
1: go.
2: Her. George and Dino.
1: Asked and answered.
2: Yep.
1: So book club, that's going to be a good one with Ben. He's the original.
3: OG.
1: He was the first author.
3: Yeah.
2: First one, so many great stories. I would love to see who's in his contact list on his phone.
1: Oh, yeah.
2: Right?
1: Remember one time we had him on, and I forget what movie it was. Pete Davidson was in it.
2: Oh,
1: and
2: Dumb Money.
1: Yes, and he was on set, just hanging out with Pete Davidson.
2: Yep.
1: Very, very cool. Very All right, cool. So hurry up on that. And also, we had a good topic time this morning, if you missed it. Dumb things that you got mad about. It's from this big fight on the Real Housewives of Rhode Island of Rich Damari and Rosie. There was a lot of screaming and yelling over the square footage of a house. We played the audio, but that was the topic, right? Dumb things you got mad about.
7: Whenever my husband puts his dishes in the sink after dinner, for some reason he puts his napkin in there, and I don't know why. We've been together forever. This just makes me want to explode, because then we go into the dishes, and then all of a sudden you're like sifting through the dishes, throwing things in the dishwasher, and then there's just a wet napkin.
1: Oh.
7: And I just look at him, and it is like when I become my most toxic. This wet napkin makes me literally want to explode. It's so unreasonable.
2: My kids do the same thing.
1: Oh, the napkins?
2: They just throw the dishes and the napkin in the sink and like, yeah, mom's going to do it.
3: You know what I would do? I would take the napkin and throw it right at his face.
2: I know, right?
1: Oh, you got to dig it out. It's all mushy.
2: Yeah. It's all wet. Yeah.
3: Just plop
2: soggy.
3: It on his lap.
2: Oh, yeah.
1: So gross.
8: Me and my family have this thing, and my dad gets so, so mad at my mom, okay? When she takes out the butter knife, and cuts the butter from the top. Okay, my dad loses it. He loses it, okay? And he's like, you're supposed to cut it like this. And he cuts downward. And my mom's like, well, you gotta get the butter thin. So, you know what? Honestly, what do you guys think? Butter from the top or the bottom?
1: Lisa?
2: I don't even know what they're talking about.
3: I get it.
2: I don't get it.
1: Go ahead, McCabe. What do you think?
3: Like, you know how you have the stick of butter?
2: Yep. Yeah.
3: They're taking it the long way instead of slicing it in the front.
2: Oh, I always slice it.
3: Right. That seems like the logical way to do it.
2: Right.
3: But I understand why you would go from the top, because you want to get like the kind of melted, like one quick stripe of easy butter. But that looks insane when it's in the butter tray and it's...
2: It does. It's sort of divoted. Hollowed out.
3: Yeah.
2: Right.
1: If you're not slicing the butter... You're a serial killer.
3: I don't disagree. I don't disagree.
2: I didn't even know what that was.
1: From the top.
2: Yeah. Right.
3: Didn't know that was an option.
2: Re-slice. Yeah.
1: That is bad behavior.
9: Let's see here. Dumbest thing anybody's ever gotten mad at me about was at a Christmas party, I made out with someone's wife. Now, in my defense, there were pineapples everywhere. However, turns out the pineapples really weren't just for like snacking and dessert. I must have misread the situation completely, but that was kind of dumb. I felt like I was misled.

0: I'd say.
1: The wife didn't mind, I guess.
2: Yeah. Well, you know what they say about pineapples, mm-hmm. right? It's where Delicious. The swingers happen.
0: Yeah.
2: Upside Delicious. Down pineapples. McCabe.
1: Yep.
2: That's all right. Great show today. Snack. Thank you, McCabe, for sitting in. We appreciate it.
3: Thank you, guys.
2: Yep. Yay. And thank you to Mikey V, who sat in yesterday. Billy Costa will be back tomorrow. Again, Ben Mezrich will be live in the studio at 9:10. Catch the podcast on the iHeart app. Search Billy and Lisa in the Morning. All the stuff that went down. Make it your number one preset as well on the iHeart Radio app. Now, McCabe. You're coming up next, right?
1: I am.
2: Usually we tease to your show.
1: 4 hours.
2: Do you have a tease? What's coming up?
1: All the money. The Boston bonus. Right. Coming up at 10 past.
2: $1,000. Boston $1,000. And you, the glorious Mighty McCabe. See ya.
4: Olivia Rodrigo.
2: It was very hard, Mikey, for me to count up the amount of entries, but it had to have been 20,000 to 30,000.
5: Whoa.
2: So many great talkbacks. Nama in Shrewsbury, good morning.
6: Hi, good morning. Thank you guys for doing this contest.
2: How many talkbacks did you leave in total?
6: A lot.
0: Well, your consistency has paid off.
6: Oh my God, thank you. I'm so grateful. We failed the Ticketmaster War. So I'm so grateful. Thank you guys. I had you guys in my pocket. I just had you everywhere, wherever I went. All the time.
5: Where's the most awkward spot you left to talk back?
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2: Oh, you gotta be quiet in the library.
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2: Have a great time.
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2: You're very welcome.
6: Forever.
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1: Have you seen these Waymos driving around Boston? 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

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That's how you know summer just automatically turns on in New England. 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Yeah, that's coming in just 2 weeks. It's a good throwback from her now. 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

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If you missed it on Billy and Lisa in the morning today, we were talking about that. 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

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I guess we're just turning on summer. 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

went from talking about, like, I don't know, freezing rain to now it being crazy humid and hot and the possibility for severe thunderstorms this afternoon so fast. Kiss 108.

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1: It was very hard, Mikey, for me to count up the amount of entries, but it had to have been 20 to 30,000.
2: Whoa.
1: So many great talkbacks. Nama in Shrewsbury, good morning.
3: Hi, good morning. Thank you guys for doing this contest.
1: How many talkbacks did you leave in total?
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4: Well, your consistency has paid off.
3: Oh my God, thank you. 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We failed the Ticketmaster War. So I'm so grateful. Thanks, guys. I had you guys in my pocket. 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
2: Where's the most awkward spot you left a talkback?
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1: Oh, you gotta be quiet in the library.
3: Yeah.
1: Yeah,
3: that was hard.
1: Have a great time.
3: Thank you, guys.
1: You're very welcome.
3: Forever.
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Kiss 108, Boston's number one hit music station, getting ready for new Ariana Grande music next New Music Friday. She's dropping the first single from her album, Petal. She posted on Instagram something. Sounds like the teaser for this song. Maybe she posted the intro of it. Yeah.

Kiss 108, Boston's number one hit music station. This is McCabe. Springtime means baseball season. You see Cardi B threw out the first pitch. Not at a big MLB game. No, it was at her son's first game of the season. And yes, of course, she was insane doing it.

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This is such a big year for Ray. If you don't know her, get to know her. I mean, she just did one of my favorite shows, MGM Music Hall, at Fenway a couple weeks back. And now, getting ready to open up for Bruno Mars at Gillette later this year.

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There's some showers and storms popping up across the area. Some of these could get severe, by the way, so just a little heads up. If you're planning things for this afternoon, while it's still hot, still could rain. Kiss 108.

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I mean, someone's going to win $1,000 coming up at 2:10. 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

0: This is the weather we have been waiting for. In the 90s, Kiss 108, Mikey V jumping in, doing an hour commercial free alongside my big bro Frankie V and our best friend Gian. And today's a day that all you want to hear is this sound right here.
1: It puts you in the mood.
2: It brings me back, though, because at our parents' house in Framingham, Mikey used to be in the pool with his friends and, you know, sitting there in the water. All of a sudden, that sound would play, and it's the fastest in all the years of Mikey being my brother. I've seen him run. It's out of that pool after the ice cream man and get his
0: and
2: ice cream.
0: Gee, we have one of those, like, crappy above-ground pools growing up, like, really bad one. Like I would run out of it. The thing would almost fall over.
3: Oh, of course.
0: And I would be chasing down the street the ice cream man.
3: I love this image you're putting in my head right now, Mikey. What'd you get at the ice cream truck?
0: I was the Choco Taco guy.
2: You were the Choco Taco guy.
3: Okay, Frankie, what did you get?
2: I like the one, the three-colored ones, the Rocket Pop or whatever it's called.
3: Oh, yeah. I like the two-ball screwball.
2: Oh, those are good as well, yes.
0: Whatever ice cream you're getting today to enjoy this beautiful weather, we're going to pay for it, okay? $1,000. That's coming your way next in 3 minutes right here on KISS.

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2: They say the holy water's watered down, and this town's lost its faith. Our colors will fade eventually. So if our time is running out, day after day, we'll make the mundane a masterpiece. Oh my, my, oh my, my love. I take one look at you, you're taking me out.

0: now. This is the weather we needed. 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
1: So you might be flying out of Logan this weekend for Memorial Day. You might be flying this summer. There's actually something that is no longer allowed on planes. That I want to make sure you know about so you don't bring this on the plane with you. 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

0: Harry Styles has kicked off his tour this past weekend. Kiss 108 doing an hour commercial free. It's Mikey V and my big bro Frankie V and our best friend Gianna.
1: So we got Amy with us in Winthrop. So Southwest Airlines, I'm not sure if you knew this, but they no longer welcome human-like robots aboard its flights.
2: I wasn't aware they invited human-like robots in the first place. Yeah. What is a human-like robot?
1: Well, right. I'm glad you asked. So earlier this month, an employee of a company called the Robot Studio flew Southwest from Dallas to Las Vegas along with their robot companion named Stewie. The company literally bought a plane ticket for Stewie and made sure its battery was FAA compliant. And when it was, they brought Stewie onto the plane. And the very next day, Southwest decided to ban human-like or animal-like robots from its flight, either passengers as checked baggages or actually on the plane, not allowed, all because of Stewie and the attempt that was used to have him fly on the plane.
2: Yeah, I have to say I agree with that. I don't want to really be sitting next to a robot.
3: Honestly, that's crazy. I don't even care if the company spent their own money. Also, what did the robot do on the plane when, like, the beverage cart came by? Did he order anything?
4: Yeah,
3: did he recline his seat?
4: Yeah.
3: What movie did he watch?
4: Hopefully it wasn't an exit rail. Can you hop out?
0: Hey, Amy, thank you so much for enjoying this beautiful weather this afternoon with Kiss 108.

0: You ever have coffee and all of a sudden the caffeine just wears off in seconds?
1: Yes.
0: Miserable. There's a life hack to prevent that and make that caffeine ride all day long. Ooh. Details, 3 minutes away. Kiss 108 right after Zara Larsson.

0: Zara Larsson, what a year she is having. Mm-hmm. Kiss 108, it's Mikey V, Frankie V, and Gianna.
1: Hannah's right down the street in Medford. Do you ever have coffee and then the caffeine seems to wear off super fast?
2: Yes, like all the time, actually. It depends. If especially with like the Keurig pods, I feel like those have no caffeine in them.
0: I can like have coffee and then go to bed. I don't know what's wrong with me.
3: That's wild. My coffee today is not hitting. I'm tired.
1: Well, they say, and this is a life hack that I'm going to share with you right now. But after drinking your cup of coffee, drink a glass of grapefruit juice.
4: Grapefruit juice?
3: Ooh.
1: They say the grapefruit can interfere with the enzymes in your body that break down the substances, including caffeine. So basically, your body's breaking down the caffeine, which is in your body. So if you kind of wash it down right afterwards with some grapefruit juice, that caffeine will stay in your body longer, making that cup of coffee last longer to avoid the crash out a couple of hours later.
2: What? That makes total sense, actually, because I just heard somewhere that like certain medications you cannot take with grapefruit juice because it doesn't let your body metabolize it.
3: Yeah, antibiotics, I think. Yeah. You can't have grapefruit juice.
1: Okay.
3: So, I don't like grapefruit.
1: So make sure you're not on antibiotics.
3: Yeah.
1: And then get your coffee and grapefruit juice. Random questions. Is this why people mix grapefruit juice in some mixed drinks? Does that allow the alcohol to sit in your body longer and you get drunker faster?
0: I don't know, but I'll test both of them this weekend. Long weekend.
3: For sure you will, Mikey.
0: I will be like your personal guinea pig.
1: Perfect.
0: Hannah, thank you so much for having Kiss 108 on. And we play our favorite game, Two Truths and a Lie, in 10 minutes.

0: Bruno Mars and Risk It All. Talking about risking it all, it's Mikey V. Did me and Gianna jump off my patio's top deck into our pool?
1: It is Frankie V. Did I have a few drinks last night, decide to work out afterwards and drop the weight on my feet?
2: And it's Gianna. Did I get in a fight with the comedian Billy Eichner?
0: Answers next with Two Truths and a Lie and Kiss.

0: Every afternoon this time, you get to know us a little bit better. Mm-hmm. Two Truths and a Lie on Kiss 108 with the V-Bros and Gianna.
1: Madison's in Hudson. Are you ready to play?
2: I'm ready.
0: All right, a lot of pressure. You know how it works. I'll give you a fact or a lie. You guess who is lying. It's Mikey V, the younger brother. I'll go first. On a hot day like today, all I could think about is being in a pool. And it reminds me the very first time we opened our pool at my house. Well, me and Gianna made the very poor decision of jumping off the very top part of my deck, mm-hmm. which is about 25 feet up, mm-hmm. into the deep end of my pool.
3: Yep.
0: Luckily, we safely landed, but we've decided we'll never do that again.
4: One and done.
3: I got peer pressured.
1: It is the older brother, Frank, we mentioned it, but we went out for a team dinner last night,
0: mm-hmm.
1: and we ate great food, and we had a couple of cocktails, and I didn't work out yesterday, so I had the smart idea of going back to Mike's house. I actually stayed at Mike's last night, and after drinking, decided to work out in Mike's basement. Unfortunately, it wasn't a smart move, as while I was lifting, I did drop the weight on my left foot, and I am stumbling around like a fool today here at the radio studios.
0: For the record, he did that. I went to bed.
3: Yeah.
0: Two truths and a lie. On to Gianna. What do you got?
3: So the comedian Billy Eichner, he's known for that Billy on the Street series where he runs through the streets of New York. He's going to be at the Wilbur this Thursday. I once got in a fight with Billy Eichner on Twitter, to which he ended up apologizing to me because he was a little mean to me.
1: Isn't that called a tweef? A Twitter beef?
3: Could be.
0: It's an odd word. Two truths and a lie. Who do you think is lying?
2: Okay. Oh, that's really hard because the pool thing sounds real to me. The dinner thing doesn't sound that crazy either. However, I think if you dropped a weight on your foot, you would need crutches. Frankie V is the lie.
1: I think I'm lying. So we did go to dinner. It was great. Mm-hmm. We did have some cocktails as well. I did sleep at Mike's house, but there was zero chance I was trying to work out last night at midnight, so I went straight to bed. You are correct.
2: Yep.
1: That was a 100% lie. There was
3: good
1: no
3: job.
1: Working out.
0: He actually did quite the opposite. Ate a half a brownie.
3: Wow.
1: But guess what? Who had the other half of the brownie?
0: Me.
3: Mikey V, of course.
0: Two truths and a lie. Well done, and thank you so much for playing with Kiss 108.
2: Thanks, guys.
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0: Olivia Rodrigo dropped dead. She has three sold-out shows in October at the Garden, actually, where Kiss 108. It's the V-Bros and Gianna.
1: A lot of barbecues happening this weekend, Memorial Day weekend, if the weather permits. Ooh. I know Lauren's in Hudson right now. So you're at a barbecue. You have some ketchup. You're all done with that ketchup. Where do you put that bottle when you're done?
2: That's a good question. If I'm home, I put it back in the fridge. Okay. If I'm out, I put it back on the table, like displayed for the next person.
1: So you put it in the fridge. Mikey, your ketchup in the fridge or not in the fridge? What do you do with it once you're
0: done? My ketchup is normally in the fridge, but if I'm out like at a barbecue, I'm not going to go inside and put it inside.
1: All right, cool. Gianna?
3: My ketchup's non-existent. Love ketchup, okay, but... Well.
1: That's the number one thing that people love to smother. Then hot sauce, probably. Anyways, we digress. So check this out. You don't need to put your ketchup in the refrigerator. It's actually worse off in the refrigerator.
2: Really?
3: Oh, is that when it turns liquidy?
1: Well, they say that oftentimes when you put it in there, the acid and whatnot is going to like cause for issues within the bottle. But when you keep it outside at room temperature, the acid actually kills the bacteria in it, causing it to last longer. And number two, they find out that it's a lot easier to squirt it when it's at room temperature than in the refrigerator. So the next time, instead of putting it back in the fridge, just put it right there on your counter and you can leave it there or in your cupboard and you'll be fine.
2: I'm going to have to move mine now. Thank you.
1: Soy sauce and a lot of hot sauces are also pantry safe as well.
0: I put them all in the fridge, actually.
1: Put them all in the fridge, yeah. They say 0% has to be in the fridge on these ones.
3: My soy's in the cabinet. That's a win for me.
0: Okay, there you go.
3: Doing something right.
0: As we have burgers, Gianna will have sushi.
3: That perfect.
0: And Lauren, whatever you're having as you enjoy the beautiful weather today, we'll pay for it. $1,000 coming your way next after Tame Impala and Jenny from Blackpink right here. Dracula on Kiss 108.

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0: Kendall, that would be incorrect. Mikey V, do you want to steal that for a point?
1: He played Chucky.
0: Oh my God. Incorrect, both of you.
2: I might be so confident of that, too.
0: He played Frankenstein's monster. It was up for, like, every award this past award season.
1: How did you not know that, Frankenstein for Frankie V. You would have known that one.
0: My goodness gracious.
3: A little Frankenstein vibe, for sure.
0: All right, it's over to you, Mikey V.
1: Yeah, let's do it.
0: Mikey, we all got sushi last night at Karma in Winchester.
1: Oh, boy.
0: What's the proper term for the dish that has the raw fish served over rice?
1: Sashimi.
0: Mikey, that would be incorrect.
1: That's no rice, right?
0: Kendall, would you like to steal that for a point?
3: I'll steal it. That is nigiri.
0: That would be nigiri. Kendall, 1 point for you, and it is back over to you. And if you get this right...
1: Here we go, Kendall.
0: You will be smarter than a V-bro. Kendall.
1: You got this. Let's go. Let's go.
3: Yeah.
0: I just got back from a trip to Disney World. What ride in Disney is based off of the classic TV series... The Twilight Zone.
3: Oh, no.
0: It goes up and down and up and down.
3: Is it the Haunted Elevator?
1: Can I steal it?
0: Mikey, you may steal it.
1: It is the Tower of Terror.
0: That would be the Tower of Terror. All right, we're tied 1-1. Pretty sure, right, Frankie?
2: Yeah, do you see how mad Mikey got when you give him a little hands up?
1: No, I know this one.
0: Up and down. Mikey, you have a point, and it's back over to you. Mikey, if you get this right, good move.
3: And it's me in a million.
0: All right, brand new Star Wars movie coming out in a couple of days. Star Wars, The Mandalorian, and Grogu. What day was Star Wars Day this month?
1: Oh, May 4th, May 4th.
0: May the 4th, Mikey V, for the win. Kendall, you are sadly not smarter than a V-bro. Sorry.
3: That's okay. It was touch and go for a minute.
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1: It is beautiful out today. This is the weather we needed.
0: Mm-hmm.
1: Facts. And we're spreading positive vibes. It's the V Bros and Gianna. Simply want to know, why are you happy? What is something today making you smile?
0: Yeah, call us and tell us. It's gorgeous out. 877-617-1108. And we'll get you on Kiss 108 with us next.

0: One of our favorites right there is Zara Larsson, Midnight Sun on Kiss 108. It's the V-Bros and Gianna spreading positive vibes. Amber, you're in Arlington. Why are you smiling?
1: Because it is 95 degrees out. I love the sun. I took the day off work because, you know what? Peace out. And I'm going to my friend's pool. That's what I'm doing today.
2: Nice.
0: I wonder what percent of people took today off work.
2: Above 50, yeah. For sure.
3: And the best thing about all this is you said, I'm going to my friend's pool. It's always good when you got a friend that has a pool and you got to deal with the messes that cause, you know, when people are there at the pool.
1: Exactly. You need pool friends.
0: It's like boat friends. Hey, you enjoy that. Enjoy the weather. Thank you for spending positive vibes with the V-Bros.
1: Thanks, guys.

0: 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It's the V Bros and Gianna.
1: If you're traveling anytime soon, you may never have to go through TSA at Logan ever again.
0: Wait, what?
1: This could be a game changer. 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

0: You may never have to go through TSA again at Logan Airport. Kiss 108, it's Mikey V, Frankie V, and Gianna.
1: It sounds too good to be true, but it's true. TSA is testing out this brand new program at Logan. It starts June 1st, which is coming up soon. Okay. It's called Straight to the Gate. So anyone flying on JetBlue or Delta can go to this remote terminal in Framingham, Mikey V and Frankie V.
2: Hometown.
1: Yes. The remote terminal's on Flutie Pass. Can you guys tell me where that
3: so
1: is?
3: So Flutie Pass is like the Shoppers World, and that kind of connects you from Shoppers World to the Natick Mall. You pass the AMC on one side, but right there also is Logan Express.
1: Yeah, so it's like, I'm looking at a picture of it. It literally just looks like a tiny little building, but it's the remote terminal in Framingham where you can go check in there. So you do the whole check-in process there.
0: So they scan your bags, like your carry-on, everything?
1: Yep, you can drop your bags if you're checking them, and then you go through a new security screening. So basically like the TSA checkpoint when everyone's screaming at you in Logan, you do it there. And then you take a shuttle that drops you off at Logan. I don't know exactly where, but it's a point that's past the security. So you can just go straight to your gate.
3: That is amazing.
1: Yeah, right?
0: Our mom's favorite store, TD Maxx, is right around the corner too. So
1: you can shop a little bit before you do it. And again, this starts June 1st. It's only going to happen because it's like they're testing it out from 4 a.m. to 11 a.m. And you have to pay $9 each way for that shuttle to Logan and from Logan. And you have to book in advance on the Massport website.
0: Well, maybe me or Frankie will be the first two to ever try this.
3: Let's go.
1: Okay, try it out.
3: First two ever get kicked off as well. Like, oh, wait, no.
1: Are you going to pregame the shuttle, you guys?
0: You're all caught up. Thanks to Gian. And we're going to toss you $1,000 in just a few at 410 on Kiss 108.
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0: could break my heart.
1: On days like today growing up, Frankie, I would be running around Framingham chasing an ice cream truck.
2: slowly running. Mikey was never much of a sprinter.
1: I'll do my best, though. Kiss 108. It's Mikey V, Frankie V, and Gian.
2: Ember's in Woburn. This term's popping up on social media. Have you ever heard of it? It's called a hypermiler.
3: No. What does that mean?
2: Have you heard of it? It's a new term that's being used because of the gas prices. Hypermilers. And I feel like we all know at least one hypermiler.
3: Hypermiler.
2: In our life. So a hypermiler will be motorists that are consumed by always talking about gas and how expensive it is, and they'll do whatever it can to try and save money. They overinflate their tires thinking that's going to help them save gas. They take alternative routes. They're always on the apps trying to find the cheapest gas.
0: What?
2: They'll drive 5 miles, 10 miles out of their way just to get gas that's cheaper than where it is. They're called hypermilers.
3: I'm definitely not one of those. Like, am I really going to go 10 minutes out of my way, make my whole day about it? Absolutely not.
1: The good news is Gianna was riding a bike earlier today and not needing no gas.
0: Right. I'm a hypermiler, kind of.
1: Did you ride it to
0: work? No, I was going to, but it's so hot outside. I was like, I'm going to pass out and die on the side of the road. But I rode my bike a little bit. Does that count?
1: Gianna live near each other. Maybe we start getting one of those like double bikes.
0: Yeah. Or you could go in the wagon and I'll just strap it and drive you.
1: Oh, wow. I'm living the good life.
2: I'd love to see that on social media.
1: We might be posting it tomorrow.
0: Maybe.
1: Amber, appreciate you having Kiss 108 on. If you are worried about these gas prices,
2: right,
1: we'll help you out. $1,000 coming next.

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0: What a voice. Senna Spyro, Die in the Cell right there on Kiss 108. Today's a day where this is the best sound in the world. Second you hear that, your day got a whole lot better. It's the V-Bros and Gianna.
1: That puts a big smile on your face. We got Sophie over there in Randolph. What is your favorite ice cream spot?
2: Bedford Farms. It is so good.
0: I'm assuming that's in Bedford?
2: Bedford, yeah.
0: That's not far from me. I live in Woburn.
2: There's also one in Concord.
0: Bedford Farms. What's your go-to ice cream there?
2: I'm going to have to say mud pie.
0: Ooh, what does that include?
3: So
0: what's
3: good.
0: That?
2: Coffee ice cream with Oreos and fudge.
3: What?
0: Perfect right now.
3: Woo!
0: Excited to try that this summer. We'll add to our list of the best ice cream spots now. Renee, you're in Shirley.
4: Well, not in Shirley, but it's in Sterling. It's Rota Springs.
0: Ooh, Rota Springs in Sterling. I've never been there. Explain why it's so good.
4: Really good. So it's homemade. Like, it's all fresh. The cows are, like, there, too, while you're eating the ice cream. The cows are just walking around.
3: Ooh.
1: Did they actually, like, milk the cows and then turn that into the ice cream? Is it just for effect by having them walk around?
4: I mean, I'm hoping that they milk the cows and then make the ice cream with it. That's what I want to believe.
0: Either way, they fooled us.
3: Yeah.
4: It makes it fresher.
0: Thank you so much for having us on.
1: Thank you.
0: If you want to add to our list of your go-to local ice cream spot on a day like today, let us know. 877-617-1108. We'll talk more in 5 minutes on Kiss 108.

0: Harry Styles has kicked off his tour this past weekend, Kiss 108. Today's all about this sound. When weather's like this,
1: yep.
0: All you want is some ice cream. It's yes. Mikey V, Frankie V, and Gianna.
2: We got Kelsey and her mom, Elise, with us. What are your favorite ice cream spots? What's your recommendations?
3: We have two recommendations.
0: Let's hear them.
3: So I worked at Erickson's Ice Cream in Cava.
0: Okay.
3: And they have great ice cream. They just opened up like two nights ago.
1: Wow.
3: And then I live in Dorchester right now.
0: Okay.
3: I live in Dorchester right now, and I love Lazy Bear Creamery.
0: If you had to pick one of the two, what one are you going with and why?
3: Probably Erickson's, because it's a childhood classic. Right, exactly.
0: Oh, that mom's buttoned in, too. What did she used to get growing up, Mom?
3: Salted caramel pretzel that was
2: so
3: delicious.
2: That sounds real good.
0: Ooh, there we go. What was the name one more time?
3: Erickson's Ice Cream in Carver, Massachusetts.
0: Well, add it to the list, and thank you for having Kiss 108 on.
2: Thank you.
3: You're welcome. Thank you.
1: Great day.
0: You too. If you want to add to our list of your favorite ice cream spot, hit us up on Instagram. We'll keep it going, at Kiss 108 or at VBros on air.

0: Every afternoon at this time, you get to know us a little bit better. Two Truths and a Lie on Kiss 108, the V Bros and Gianna.
1: Maura's in Lexington. Are you ready to play?
2: I'm ready.
0: All right, a lot of pressure. You know how it works. I'll give you a fact or a lie. You guess who is lying. It's Mikey V, the younger brother. I'll go first. On a hot day like today, all I could think about is being in a pool. And it reminds me the very first time we opened our pool at my house. Well, me and Gianna made the very poor decision of jumping off the very top part of my deck, which is about 25 feet up, into the deep end of my pool.
3: Yep.
0: Luckily, we safely landed, but we've decided we'll never do that again.
1: One and done.
3: I got peer pressured.
1: It is the older brother, Frankie, we mentioned it, but we went up for a team dinner last night, and we ate great food, and we had a couple of cocktails, and I didn't work out yesterday, so I had the smart idea of going back to Mike's house. I actually stayed at Mike's last night, and after drinking, decided to work out in Mike's basement. Unfortunately, it wasn't a smart move, as while I was lifting, I did drop the weight on my left foot, and I am stumbling around like a fool today here at the radio studios.
0: For the record, he did that. I went to bed. Two truths and a lie. On to Gianna. What do you got?
3: So the comedian Billy Eichner, he's known for that Billy on the Street series where he runs through the streets of New York. He's going to be at the Wilbur this Thursday. I once got in a fight with Billy Eichner on Twitter, to which he ended up apologizing to me because he was a little mean to me.
1: Isn't that called a tweef? A Twitter beef?
3: Could be.
0: It's an odd word. Two truths and a lie. Who do you think is lying?
2: Okay. Oh, that's really hard because the pool thing sounds real to me. The dinner thing doesn't sound that crazy either. However, I think if you dropped a weight on your foot, you would need crutches. Frankie V is the lie.
1: I think I'm lying. So we did go to dinner. It was great. Mm-hmm. We did have some cocktails as well. I did sleep at Mike's house, but there was zero chance I was trying to work out last night at midnight, so I went straight to bed. You are correct.
2: Yep.
1: That was a 100% lie. There was
3: good
1: no
3: job.
1: Working out.
0: He actually did quite the opposite. Nate a half a brownie.
3: Wow.
1: But guess what? Who had the other half of the brownie?
0: Me.

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0: One Republic and Need Your Love right there on Kiss 108. 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
1: Very true. Mm-hmm.
0: It's Mikey V, Frankie V, and Gianna.
2: I've been texting you and you're sitting across from me.
0: Come on over. Amy's in Hingham. Did you hear that Southwest Airlines is no longer welcoming human-like robots aboard its flights?
3: I wasn't aware they invited human-like robots in the first place. Yeah. What is a human-like robot?
0: Well, right. I'm glad you asked. So earlier this month, an employee of a company called the Robot Studio flew Southwest from Dallas to Las Vegas along with their robot companion named Stewie. The company literally bought a plane ticket for Stewie and made sure its battery was FAA compliant. And when it was, they brought Stewie onto the plane. And the very next day, Southwest decided to ban human-like or animal-like robots from its flight, either passengers as checked baggages or actually on the plane. Not allowed, all because of Stewie and the attempt that was used to have him fly on the plane.
3: Yeah, I have to say I agree with that. I don't want to really be sitting next to a robot.
4: Honestly, that's crazy. I don't even care if the company spent their own money. Also, what did the robot do on the plane when, like, the beverage cart came by? Did he order anything?
1: Yeah,
4: did he recline his seat?
1: Yeah.
4: What movie did he watch?
1: Hopefully it wasn't an exit rail. Can you hop out?
0: Imagine. Hey, Amy, thank you so much for enjoying this beautiful weather. We'll Kiss 108 and hang 3 more minutes. We're going to hand you $1,000 next.

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0: last award season.
1: Know that Frankenstein right, no. For Frankie V. You would have known that one.
0: My goodness gracious.
2: A little Frankenstein vibe, for
0: all
2: sure.
0: All right. It's over to you, Mikey V.
1: Yeah, let's do it.
0: Mikey, we all got sushi last night at Karma in Winchester.
1: Oh, boy.
0: What's the proper term for the dish that has the raw fish served over rice?
1: Sashimi.
0: Mikey, that would be incorrect.
1: That's no rice, right?
0: Kendall, would you like to steal that for a point?
2: I'll steal it. That is nigiri.
0: That would be nigiri. Kendall, 1 point for you, and it is back over to you. And if you get this right...
1: Here we go, Kendall.
0: You will be smarter than a V-bro. Kendall.
1: You got this. Let's go. Let's go.
2: Yeah.
0: I just got back from a trip to Disney World. What ride in Disney is based off of the classic TV series, The Twilight Zone?
2: Oh, no.
0: It goes up and down and up and down.
2: Is it the haunted elevator?
1: Can I steal it?
0: Mikey, you may steal it.
1: It is the Tower of Terror.
0: That would be the Tower of Terror. All right, we're tied 1-1. Pretty sure, right, Frankie?
3: Yeah, do you see how mad Mikey got when you give him a little hands up?
1: Like, no, I know
0: down,
1: this one.
0: Up and down. Mikey, you have a point, and it's back over to you. Mikey, if you get this right... Good move.
2: Disney in a million.
0: All right, brand new Star Wars movie coming out in a couple of days. Star Wars, The Mandalorian, and Grogu. What day was Star Wars Day this month?
1: May 4th. May 4th.
0: May 4th, Mikey V for the win. Kendall, you are sadly not smarter than a V-bro. Sorry.
2: That's okay. It was touch and go for a minute.
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0: We had the perfect weather day until about a half hour ago.
1: Right.
0: So pitch dark out. Now that nevertheless, putting positive vibes. Why are you happy? Why are you smiling?
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0: Am I the only one that didn't realize the weather was going to change today?
1: I had no idea.
0: It was like 90 degrees and now it's...
1: What the heck?
0: Pitch dark out. But guess what? We're spending positive vibes. It is the V-Bros and Gianna. Amber is in North Reading. Why are you smiling?
2: I am happy because my boyfriend's mom just opened the pool.
0: Now, are you dating your boyfriend because you like him or dating him because his mom has a pool?
2: Ooh, it's really half and half.
0: This is the time when you text or call your friend with a pool or a boat.
1: No, literally. And it's funny because my boyfriend way earlier in the day before the weather changed was like, maybe I'll go to your parents' pool. And I was like, oh, are you using me now?
0: Oh, boy.
1: It's happening.
0: It's a good pickup line. Hey, by the way. My mom's got a pool. I love it. Hey, you enjoyed that pool. You deserve it for putting up with him. And I appreciate you spreading positive vibes with the V-Bros.
2: Thank you so much. I'll thank you while I'm backstroking.
1: Yes.
0: All right. Kind of crazy. You may never have to go through TSA again at Logan Airport. Mm-hmm. We'll explain why in 5 minutes on KISS.

0: Tame Impala and Jenny from Blackpink, Dracula right there on Kiss 108. And you may never have to go through TSA at Logan again. It's the V-Bros and Gianna.
1: It sounds too good to be true, but it's true. TSA is testing out this brand new program at Logan. It starts June 1st, which is coming up soon. Okay. It's called Straight to the Gate. So anyone flying on JetBlue or Delta can go to this remote terminal in Framingham, Mikey V and Frankie V.
2: Hometown.
1: Yes. The remote terminal's on Flutie Pass. Can you guys tell me where that
0: so
1: is?
0: So Flutie Pass is like the Shoppers World, and that kind of connects you from Shoppers World to the Natick Mall. You pass the AMC on one side, but right there also is Logan Express.
1: Yeah. So it's like, I'm looking at a picture of it. It literally just looks like a tiny little building, but it's the remote terminal in Framingham where you can go check in there. So you do the whole check-in process there.
0: So they scan your bags, like your carry-on, everything?
1: Yep. You can drop your bags if you're checking them, and then you go through a new security screening. So basically like the TSA checkpoint when everyone's screaming at you in Logan, you do it there. And then you take a shuttle that drops you off at Logan. I don't know exactly where, but it's a point that's past the security. So you can just go straight to your gate.
0: That is amazing.
1: Yeah, right?
0: Our mom's favorite store, TD Maxx, is right around the corner too. So
1: you can shop a little bit before you do it. And again, this starts June 1st. It's only going to happen because it's like they're testing it out from 4 a.m. to 11 a.m. And you have to pay $9 each way for that shuttle to Logan and from Logan. And you have to book in advance on the Massport website.
0: Well, maybe me or Frankie will be the first two to ever try this.
2: Let's go.
1: Okay, yeah. Try it out.
0: First
1: time we
0: get kicked off as well. Like, oh, wait, no.
1: You going to pregame the shuttle, you guys?
0: You're all caught up. Thanks to Gian. And we're going to toss you $1,000 in just a few at 610 on Kiss 108.
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0: I still can't get over the fact of how fast the weather changed today.
1: Mm-hmm.
0: Nevertheless, appreciate you riding home at Kiss 108. It's a V Bros and Gianna.
2: Hannah's in Quincy. Do you ever have like a cup of coffee in the morning, all excited because you got some caffeine in your body, and then it like wears off real quick?
3: Yes, like all the time, actually. It depends. If especially with like the Keurig pods, I feel like those have no caffeine in them.
0: I can like have coffee and then go to bed. I don't know what's wrong with me.
1: That's wild. My coffee today is not hitting. I'm tired.
2: Well, they say, and this is a life hack that I'm going to share with you right now, but after drinking your cup of coffee, drink a glass of grapefruit juice.
4: Grapefruit juice?
2: They say the grapefruit can interfere with the enzymes in your body that break down the substances, including caffeine. So basically, your body's breaking down the caffeine, which is in your body. So if you kind of wash it down right afterwards with some grapefruit juice, that caffeine will stay in your body longer, making that cup of coffee last longer to avoid the crash out a couple of hours later.
3: What? That makes total sense, actually, because I just heard somewhere that like certain medications you cannot take with grapefruit juice because it doesn't let your body metabolize it.
1: Yeah, antibiotics, I think. You can't have grapefruit juice.
0: Okay.
1: So, I don't like grapefruit.
0: So make sure you're not on antibiotics.
1: Yeah.
0: And then get your coffee and grapefruit juice.
2: Random questions. This is why people mix grapefruit juice and some mixed drinks. Does that allow the alcohol that's in your body longer? You get drunker faster?
0: I don't know, but I'll test both of them this weekend. Long weekend.
1: For sure you will, Mikey.
0: I will be like your personal guinea pig. Appreciate that. Hannah, thank you for having Kiss 108 on. Hang like three more minutes. Get you paid $1,000.

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1: Rich.
0: All right, Rich, enter that for $1,000 right now. This song keeps getting bigger and bigger. It was perfect for the weather we had earlier.
1: Right.
0: Ella Langley, Choosing Texas on Kiss 108.

0: and Cal's Creamery in Reading. Whatever they have on tap, they're making all different flavors.
1: Wow, you're going to go to all of them this week or what?
0: Probably. I have them on a rotation in the summer usually.
1: How many times each summer do you hit each one?
0: At least like five each time throughout the summer.
1: Wow, yeah. Ice cream.
0: Love them all.
1: Frankie V, it's 90 degrees out. What ice cream are you getting?
2: So there's a place right by Mom's house in Knobscot in Framingham called Murphy's. And it's funny because it used to be like Rogers Roast Beef and CJ's, but now Murphy's is known a lot for their ice cream. And there's two things I like there. One is we talked about this the other day. It's like the old school diner feel. Like you walk in there and you just feel like it's old school, but they have the old school banana split.
0: Yeah.
2: You can actually see it on their website, and it's just that old school. And I'll tell you what, when you take one bite of that thing, not only does it taste good, but you're at that old school diner eating that, you just feel like a kid again.
1: Also, my memory growing up is because it used to be Riley's, if you know Framingham and Knobscot, they had the car show.
2: Yeah, they did.
1: So on Sunday, they have all these old cars you can like sit in and enjoy while you ate your ice cream.
2: That's right.
0: Ooh.
1: I feel like my go-to is Scoop and Scootery.
2: Where's that?
1: So there's a bunch, a couple of them. There's one in Arlington. They are opening one in Danvers, I think, this summer.
0: I'm counting down the days till that happens because they haven't had it yet.
1: Yeah.
0: I want to go.
1: So good.
2: What's the go-to there?
1: My go-to is Campfire. So it's like got like a little bit of s'mores in it type vibe. So super good.
0: They like drill a hole in the middle of the ice cream to fill it.
1: They have different, they have so many different flavors. I've never been to Scoop and Scooter, and they serve, Johnny, you mentioned this, but they serve Richardson. So,
0: oh, so good.
1: Richardson is definitely the favorite.
0: I'm hungry now.
1: Or the original spot in Middleton.
0: Yeah.
1: So good. What is your go-to ice cream spot when the weather's like it was earlier today?
0: Right. Earlier,
1: not pitch dark and crazy out. But what is your like, what is your favorite ice cream spot? 877-617-1108. We'll make a list together next right here on Kiss.
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13: I adopted my dog, Sunny, last year. 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

0: What happened today? Really, what happened today? Kiss 108. It's Mikey V, Frankie V, and Gianna.
1: So we're sitting in studio talking about how nice it is. And man, it feels like summer. It's in the 90s. And out of nowhere, we see lightning and it just turns completely black outside.
0: That was like 2 hours ago, but yeah.
2: I just feel so blindsided. Like, was that supposed to happen? I saw people on Instagram that I was jealous of by pools. They were out barbecuing. Like, did they get caught in the random rainstorm? Like,
0: they got some karma, Gianna, for calling out of work today.
2: True.
0: This is why we all have trust issues. But it looks like tomorrow some more rain. I will say now it does look like Saturday and Sunday to kick off Memorial Day weekend. It shouldn't rain. Not going to be that warm out though in the 60s.
2: Oh.
0: But as we learned today, it could change in 5 minutes.
2: Anything is possible.
0: We're out of here, back at it again tomorrow, and we'll figure out the weather, together.
2: Yep.
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1: Back room in full gear. We got Tubbs here, myself, Tanya, and Sissany. Are you crushing on someone at work? Do you maybe want to ask them out? Don't do it, at least until the perfect time of the day. You're more likely to get a yes. I'll tell you that time later this hour
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That's bills. Enter it now. 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Just a chance.

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1: What a team. What a team that comes together. I'm excited to see all of you, and I'm excited. It's Tuesday. It's Terrific Taco Tuesday.
2: That's right.
1: However you want to look at it, it's Tuesday, May 19th. We are getting super close to summer vibes.
2: Yes!
1: I just ordered my leopard tanning swimsuit bottoms.
2: Very interesting choice.
1: I think so.
3: How many inches?
1: I beg your pardon?
3: Sorry, how many inches are the shorts? Like, obviously.
2: She's talking about the inseam.
3: Yes.
4: Yeah, but that came out very like random.
3: It did? I thought it came out very incongruous with what you were saying.
1: Well, I know what you just said there.
2: Incongruous?
1: She's talking about congruency and incongruency. I don't know what she's doing. Anyway, they are very small. I'll be honest with you. Because I decided that this year I am going to wear them at some point on my vacation.
3: Yes.
1: To get my legs tan.
3: Yeah.
1: Tired of seeing my, just you know, I'm tired of seeing that one line from the boxer brief sort of length on my legs. Just looks, I'm going for it. This is the year.
2: Yeah. Hike them up.
3: Respect.
1: Yeah, it's my leopard print era.
2: Oh, good for you.
1: Yeah. Okay, friends. The Jonas Brothers are with us. They're entering the podcast space.
2: Woo!
1: So we'll talk to them in a few.
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3: 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I can't.

0: 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Ryan Seacrest with you. Thank you for listening. Interesting thing here. You work with somebody and, you know, like Sabrina says, you think, when did you get so hot? I want to go out with you. And so you want to ask them out. And it can be complicated if you work with somebody and they get hot or they are hot and you want to take them out. It can be super awkward if it doesn't go well, right?
1: Yeah. Very.
0: So they say the best time to ask a coworker out to get a yes is 11:30 a.m. 11:30 a.m. People are usually more receptive right before they leave for lunch because their minds aren't cluttered with what they have to do that day or what they're planning to do when they get home. So if you get a no at 11:30, they really don't want to go out.
1: Yeah. Yikes. Very direct.
0: Today's quote, don't forget to imagine the best case scenario too. Not always the downside.
2: Aww. You're on air.
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4: 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Nama in Shrewsbury, good morning.
6: Hi, good morning. 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
12: 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I want beauty that doesn't have products that could be harmful.
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15: 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There were a lot of new things to remember, like vet